0: to the quarterfinals at the Queen's Club Championship with a two-set win. 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
2: 5 after 10, it is the 18th day of June 2026, the 18th day of the first month of winter, the 18th day of the last month of the financial year. And let's have an update with the weather, or on the weather, or for the weather, or by the weather. Whether it's hot or whether it's not that weather, you silly sausage. W-E-A-T-H-E-R version. Well, it's about 17 plus degrees. Max forecast today, 21. Overnight minima, 11. Sunsets this evening at 4:55. You like analog time. 5 minutes to five. Sun rises in the morning at 6:56. That's 4 minutes to seven. Rain, well, not a great deal of possibility of rain, so say the Bureau, bom.gov.au. The winds are from the northwest and the barometric pressure, that very, very, very, very, very, very important barometric pressure, 1,022 hectopascals and rising. Now, what's happening tomorrow? So say the Bureau. It's Friday. It's the day after today. It's the 19th of the 6th. 19 and 14 with a 75% chance of rain. So we may get some precipitation tomorrow, in the morrow. The plants will love that, some precipitation in the morrow. Now, Saturday, 19 and 10. Sunday, 19 and 7. That's what's happening. We'll have another weather update for you immediately following the news and sport at top of the hour at 11 o'clock. Let's have a look and see what's on our infotainment guide for today. Thursday, 18:06. Peter Babbick, 12 to 4 with easy listening music. Afternoon Delights, Bobby Whitelaw, Paul Mason. We'll be here from 7 to 8 with the album show and 8 till 10 with Blue Stew. And then we have a DJ Paddy podcast from 10 till 12 called Paddy's Country. George, our playout computer, will bring you 6 hours of overnight music. All on 96.5, that's where you are, 2CHR. Yes, now, as I promised, and I never forget anything I remember. Just take note of that, Robert. You never forget anything you remember. Now, I mentioned before with the news, sport and the weather, we would play Stanley Lanebrain's Cunning Stunt. And I have to make sure I don't get that wrong. I don't commit a spoonerism on that. Well, here it is.
3: And their shock storm of protest has broken out over plans by a country party MP to stand on his head, stick his fingers up his nose, and dive nude from the top of Parliament House headfirst into a bucket of wet cement. Peter Greavy reports.
4: Country Party MP Stanley Lamebrain says the cunning stunt is aimed at proving that Australian politicians are just as useless and overpaid as most people think they are. Heavily disguised as a Vegemite sandwich, Mr. Lamebrain says he's reluctantly agreed to perform his death-defying feat on national television as a means of giving new inspiration to layabouts, dull bludgers, and fellow members of the Country Party. Meanwhile, in a shock new move, Australia is to get a new $200 note featuring the head of guess who?
5: Peter, in answer to your question, I turn as far as it goes. There will be a new $200 note with my picture on it.
4: Yes, folk
5: my
4: legend.
5: My own handsome profile, as you say, correctly put it.
4: Yes, folk legend.
5: A new stage in respect of my continuing love affair with the Australian people. All right?
4: The new $200 note, to be known as the Two Bob, will be issued free to every household in Australia as part of Treasurer Rudolph Valentino's fantastic economic recovery. Peter Greavy, Canberra.
3: What's a nice girl like you doing in a place like this? That was their reaction today as the state of Victoria announced shock plans to legalize prostitution. George Fungus reports.
6: Sunday in Melbourne will never be the same again now. The government of Premier Clean has given the green light to the red light. Patrons of Melbourne's massage parlours will now be legally able to buy sex there or BYO. The Victorian Minister for Funny Business, Mr. Plastic Raincoat, announced it was all part of a shock plan to keep ahead of Sydney. Ah, yes, George. Well, I've looked at sex from every angle, and frankly, I liked what I saw. So, after the usual interdepartmental fact-finding investigation and overseas study tour, prostitution will now be legal in Victoria, and we're thinking of making it compulsory. In fact, like the Melbourne Cup and the VFL Grand Final.
7: Hey, starting date for legal sex in Victoria will depend on reaching agreement with the Streetwalkers and Hookers Union. George Fungus, Melbourne.
3: Foreign news now, and there were amazing scenes today as the Queen began a visit to the Mid-East country of Jordan. Martin Raincoat reports.
8: As the Queen stepped from her aircraft, she was met by a brass band from the Jordanian Navy, making a brave but unsuccessful attempt on the British national anthem. But the Queen was warmly welcomed by Jordan's King Hormus and other local leaders, with a kiss on both cheeks from PLO chief Yasser Crackerfat.
9: Oh, Your Majesty, my name is Crackerfat.
10: Are you from the PLO?
9: That is correct, but you may call me Yasser.
10: No, sir.
9: Yasser.
10: No, sir.
9: No, I mean my name is Yasser. May you have 1,000 grandchildren.
8: Oh. After the introductions, the Queen spoke about how delighted she was to be visiting the Middle East.
10: The River Jordan is muddy and cold. Hallelujah. It chills the body, but not the soul. Hallelujah. Thank you so much.
8: Martin Raincoat, Jordan.
3: Finally now, all the news and sport, and with all the details, Rox Messer, Bing O'Brien, good evening.
11: A footy shock. I was flabbergasted to find that the Canterbury Bankstown has announced a completely fake team to take the field this weekend. I got a team here for you. M. Mouse, D. Duck, B. Bunny, W. Woodpecker, F. Flintstone, D. Vader, Captain, Princess Leia, L. Skywalker, R2-D2, E.T., R. Reagan, M. Thatcher, and K. Frog. K. Frog, of course, will have to pass a fitness test. A club spokesman angrily denied that they were using false names in a shock attempt to fool the footy public and the opposing team, saying it was just a plan to get more than 3 men and a dog to turn up the club game clash fixtures. Finally now, the results of the New South Wales election clash fixture. Premier Never Wrong 1, Nick Nil, and now...
12: That'll show the bloody media.
3: And that's the way it is for Friday, March 30, 1984.
2: From Mike Carlton, track 2, side A, Stanley Lanebrain's Cunning Stunt. Very interesting indeed. Where do you go to, my lovely?

17 after 10, 96.5. That's where you are, 2CHR. Peter Sarsted, where do you go to, my lovely? I might play another Peter Sarsted. Take off your clothes. It's a bit cold for that in this weather, so I mightn't play that. Anyway, Single Girl, Sandy Posey.

23 after 10, 96.5. That's where you are. 2CHR live and local. Streaming all over the world. Yes, we do. We are. You can listen to us all day, every day, anywhere, anytime. Ah, that is my guy, Mary Wells, single girl, Sandy Posey. Where do you go to, my lovely Peter Sarsted? Coming up, we've got the Ballad of John and Yoko by the Beatles for Joanne from Mayfield.

0: Billy Ocean, Love Really Hurts Without You. It's 10:29. It's time for some very important sponsors' messages.
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2: It's 96.5 TCHA. We had a special guest in the studio, a super special guest, but he wouldn't speak. It was a mice, a dead mouse. We got rid of him before we had our other super special guest from Four Door Services, Danielle, Varma, Danny, and Isaac. Hello.
3: Hey, how you going, sir?
2: I'm good. Are you gonna announce Danny for us, please? Yep. Where you go?
3: I got Danny. I feel my. I'm ready for a big day.
2: He's ready for a big day. Danny's ready. You ready for a big day, Danny?
4: Yeah.
2: That's very good. Danielle, what's happening with your... Before I forget, I was at Maitland Heritage Festival on Sunday with Margaret, and I met some friends who I hadn't seen for a long, long time. And one of the first comments they made was they love the Four Door Services segment of 2CHR's announcing. They reckon it's the best thing that ever happened on the station. So congratulations, everyone. We've got our listeners thinking how good.
3: Thank you.
5: That is amazing.
2: Yeah, it's great. Now, Danielle, what's happening with Four Door Services, please?
5: Well, today we have got Oz Harvest coming again to donate, so we'll be doing some donations with that. We've got ECBC, so the boys will be going up getting some work experience at the East Cessnock Bowling Club.
2: Mm-hmm.
5: But our biggest thing today is coming to the radio station to talk to everybody and letting the guys talk about what they've been doing. And then it would be Oz Harvest sorting out all the food and being able to do pass that out into the community.
2: Okay. How did you go with the egg farm?
5: We haven't started that yet. We've got to try and do that yesterday, but that's not lined up yet. So we'll be doing that hopefully after the school holidays. That'll be lined up to do that. Yeah.
2: When the school holidays are?
5: Soon. I think we've got another week or two.
2: Have we
5: and
2: really?
5: Then it's school holidays, yeah.
2: Oh, okay. Okay, that means when I'm driving out here, I won't have to go slow down to 40K.
5: Yeah, it's coming up soon.
2: Oh, that's good. And Varma, you've been very, very, very, very busy, doing a video for us, for yourselves and for us.
6: It's a delight, Rob.
2: Yeah. Varma's going to do, he's a videographer, and he's going to do a video. When our executive branch have had a look at it, then hopefully he'll be putting it on our YouTube channel. And also on Four Door Services. Yeah. And people can see what happens in the station. And they can appreciate some of the things that we go through here, including finding dead mice in the studio. That's an occupational hazard, but anyway. Yeah. We'll leave that by the by. What do you reckon, Isaac?
3: Better on my it's getting a lot for me to talk. So, shout out everyone for what's been put on. I'm served up this morning, but I'm right. So, please make sure you follow me along on my 10K journey this weekend.
2: Yeah, Mr. TikTok himself.
3: I feel like...
2: Keep going, I'm sorry.
3: I feel like 10K might be a little bit too much, but this weekend we're going to have a huge party, another party.
2: Listen, how are you going with super duper thing you're building?
3: Oh, trolley.
2: Your trolley, yeah.
3: Yeah, mate. Got the followers on it. Got some upgrades. You got, like, everything I need to build everything.
2: And Danielle said you've got the P-plates for it now.
5: Yeah, we went to the RTA yesterday, didn't we?
3: Yep.
5: Collected some green peas. He's upgraded from red peas to his green peas now.
3: Yeah.
2: You're on the green peas for it.
5: For his trolley, yep.
2: Very good. It's very, very impressive, listeners. Farmer showed me a... picture of it, and it's very impressive.
3: Yeah.
2: Very good work. And
3: I bought it on Insta. I somehow don't know where, but I put it on Facebook as well, and it's in my journey of living my best, my dream, my everything been made for a long time.
2: Yeah, you've done a like great job. You've done a great job.
3: 10 years.
2: Great job, not bad. And Danny, how's your gardening going?
6: Good.
2: Because Danny's the gardening wizard, aren't you?
6: Yeah, I am.
2: Yeah, have you been doing much gardening lately?
6: Yeah, I done going today.
2: Yesterday, did you?
6: Yeah.
2: Yeah, what, around here or?
6: Yeah.
2: Oh, good. And Danny has got a goal of doing 20 push-ups.
6: Yep.
2: And he's given me a goal of doing two, and I haven't managed to get it yet. I can't get past one. So how's your goal going? Have you achieved it yet?
6: Going high too.
4: Yeah, he's getting stronger and stronger.
2: Yeah.
4: And he pushed himself to do 15, which
2: did
4: is
2: you
4: great.
2: Really?
4: Yeah.
2: Congratulations.
4: Yeah, and he's just learning the right technique and building his... He's very strong, young man. He doesn't complain about anything, and he pushes himself.
2: Yeah, that's good.
4: But he's learning to learn some techniques so he could teach his friends how to do it.
2: Yeah.
4: Yeah.
2: Well, when you get a chance, you can show me how to do it too.
4: Sure, we can.
2: And I might be able to get past one, get the two.
3: Danny, I want to do push-up. So, are you ready for this push-up?
2: Well, you want to do some push-ups too?
3: No, Danny.
6: Many?
3: Yeah.
6: Well, many.
3: Yeah, how many push-ups can do in 10 days?
6: 10 days?
2: How many? 100.
6: Sure. 100, probably.
2: 100 in 10 days. Good work, lad.
7: That's
2: good
7: a
2: work.
7: Massive challenge.
2: That's 100. Yeah. I know it's a big challenge.
3: Yeah.
2: Yeah, you got Mr. TikTok on your job now.
6: Yep.
3: Yeah. You got a lot. You got me, I can virtually come down and film you.
2: Yeah, well,
3: do push up and all that.
2: If Danny gets closer, that's better. That's better. Now we can hear from the gardening wizard.
6: Yep.
2: So what gardening have you been doing?
7: Spirit of giving.
6: Beekeeping.
2: Beekeeping. Have you really?
6: No. Of course.
4: Spirit of giving.
7: Spirit of giving.
2: Oh, spirit of giving. Oh, okay.
6: Yeah.
2: Okay. Good. You like gardening, don't you?
6: Yep.
2: Yeah. Just as Isaac likes TikToking.
3: Yeah, mate. All the boys both come out. But it's gonna be lunchtime, my cousin. Emoji did it video to me brother.
2: Yeah.
3: Everyone that I know from my family.
2: Yeah.
3: So I wanna get huge followers in the next couple of days.
2: Okay. How many is a huge following?
3: 10K.
2: Good work, lad, good work.
3: Yeah.
5: It's funny you mentioned beekeeping actually by accident then, because I've actually brought you in some honey today from my beehives. So I've got beehives.
2: Have you really?
5: Yeah, but it's in my car. But I forgot to bring it to the radio station. But this morning I thought of you and I thought I'm going to bring in 2 jars of honey because I've got raw, pure honey straight from the beehives.
2: Well, I'm gonna call around on my way home.
4: Yeah, this is making me feel jealous. I thought Daniela is really good friend of mine, but she never offered to get me a jar of honey. But now I'm gonna egg her. I'm like, okay, where is for me?
2: Well,
4: that's so sweet.
7: I can bring you
4: no, that's really cool.
5: Yeah. I actually put it in my car this morning. I thought, I'm gonna take it to the radio station. But if you call into Four Doors, I'll give you some honey because I bought in 2 jars for you.
2: Yeah, well, I've got some money.
3: It's gonna be quite a part.
4: Rob, this is how much we love you.
3: This is how much
4: I know that you feel our love. So
2: yeah, well, I do feel your love. And as I mentioned earlier. What's he talking about? What are you talking about?
3: I'm on TikTok.
2: Oh, you're on TikTok?
5: He's doing a TikTok at the same time.
2: He's on
5: radio.
2: TikTok video.
3: Yeah.
2: That's in competition to DCHR, lad. Rob,
4: put your thing.
3: I don't know what did you do. Oh, boys, well, this video is going to go viral. All I can say, it's going to be going on live.
2: When's it going live?
3: Today.
5: he's going live now.
2: He's going
5: while
2: live
5: we're on radio, so right. You've actually got two forms of media going out.
2: That's good.
5: At the same time.
2: I'm very impressed.
5: He's multitasking.
2: Oh, he's a good lad, this
5: yeah. Yeah. That's what we're building when we go back, actually. Varma's helping put together a little podcast studio section. When we get back, aren't we, Isaac? That's what we're building?
2: Oh, yeah?
3: Yeah.
4: We got a gear now. Like, we got the computers we're going to set up today. We're going to get some softwares running, and beautiful Courtney just ordered us the whole podcast kit with the mic
2: A
4: little studio station. And as we are already discussing, maybe you may come and give us a little tour once we fix everything.
2: I'd love to.
4: Yeah, we'll get a ribbon and you could do the ribbon cutting. Cut the ribbon and inaugurate it. It'll be cool.
2: You know I'm no good at cutting ribbons.
4: That's another topic, but okay. I'm just saying, like, there's an open invitation we're going to do.
2: Thank you very much. Now, I'm going to call around on my way home.
5: Yeah, come on.
2: I'll drive around. I'm not going to walk because I walked last time and I walked up that hill.
5: Oh, yeah.
2: And the stairs. I was exhausted there. So I'll drive around and I can park in front, can't I?
5: Yep, sure can.
2: And come in the front door and bring your wallet with you, Robbie. Varma's doing this great video. And when he's edited the video and he's showed it to our executive, and once they've given it the thumbs up or whatever they do, then it's going to be broadcast.
5: It's going to be fantastic.
2: And you can see what happens in the studio. Just to give you an example, like we've got two studios here. We've got Studio 1 and Studio 2. We've also got a production studio where they make all the production work. And then there's a technical part of the organisation. What happens is the information or the audio goes from the studios, Studio 1, 2, and it goes out to the room where it's transmitted to the video to Bimberdeen through a microwave.
5: That's amazing.
2: And I asked Les, who's the technical genius around here, if he could come in and give you a conducted tour of what happens in the technical room. But unfortunately, he was unavailable this morning. So when he is available, we'll get him in and he can explain to yourselves, and maybe you can video it, and then that can go out to our listeners. So I guarantee very few of our presenters, I'd say this almost without argument, are aware what happens once they put the microphone down in the studio. And I'm sure our listeners, pardon me, don't know either. But anyway, we'll follow that lead.
5: Yeah, it's an exciting project to see it all come together.
2: It is.
5: Yeah.
2: And it's good that the listeners are aware of what happens. Like, we take requests here. Not all of our presenters take requests. It's up to the prerogative of the presenter. Some of them won't take requests, and therefore people don't ring up.
3: Well, let's do my...
2: Hey? What's up with you, TikTok? He's all right. He's just doing a bit of a broadcast here.
5: He is.
2: He's getting his TikTok on the air.
5: Yep.
2: He's a very talented lad, this Isaac.
3: Yeah, I know.
2: And you know... And you should see he's terrific.
4: Can I ask you a quick question, Rob?
2: You can.
4: Because every time when we talk with you, you always have this big smile. But I always had this question. I think we grew up in an era where there is internet, where there is television and everything.
2: Mm-hmm.
4: But what is radio to you?
2: Radio to me is disseminating a value to our listeners. Music is a universal language, and what we try to do is we try to keep our listeners interested. We try to make it user friendly, so that the listeners can sit back and enjoy the audio coming to their ears, and that's our whole aim, our raison d'être. In my French is not real good, but our raison d'être is to bring value and joy and excitement to our listeners. And that has to be reflected in our music. We don't want to present music to you that puts you asleep or makes you morose or anxious. We want to present music to you that's good, uplifting and exciting. And once you get, makes you want to get up and dance on the table. And you can even dance with Isaac if you want.
3: Yeah.
2: Can't I?
3: Yeah.
4: Thank you.
5: I'm so glad you mentioned Dance on the Table. I actually picked another song from you.
2: Yes.
5: For you, from 1960s as well. And this one I picked was Save the Last Dance for me by the Drifters.
2: Yes.
5: So put that on the list for next time.
2: I'm going to play it today.
5: Are you? Okay.
2: If I can find it. No, I'm going to play it today. Are you all right, Mr. TikTok?
3: I'm going to have to have a question for you first. So when it's all started... When it's on radio started.
2: Yeah.
3: So it started 2020.
2: Okay, all right.
3: Or 2021.
2: All right, well, put your friend Danny on. He hasn't said much today.
3: Danny Mark.
2: Come on, Danny, your turn, please. You're not going to say much?
6: No.
2: Oh, come on. You're not sure. You're doing real well.
5: Danny helped with cooking on Tuesday.
3: Yeah.
5: We made some special meals for the Leg Up community
2: right.
5: as well. What were we cooking on Tuesday? Do you remember what we cooked?
6: Chicken stir fry.
8: Chicken stir fry.
2: Oh, fry. Chicken stir fry.
3: Chicken
2: did you?
3: Stir fry, yeah.
2: What was it like? Did you test drive it?
6: Yeah. It good.
2: Edible?
6: Yep.
8: And what else did we make that was very... sweet for dessert. Brownies.
2: Oh, did you brownies? What are they?
3: Chocolate muffins.
2: Oh, chocolate muffins,
8: yeah,
2: are they?
8: Like a chocolate muffin.
2: Really?
3: Yeah.
2: And did you try some, Isaac?
3: Yeah.
2: They're nice?
3: Yeah.
2: Good. Well done, Danny. Well done.
3: Yeah.
2: Okay, I'm going to play this song here for Danielle. It's called Save the Last Dance for Me, The Drifters.

0: the Drifters. It makes you want to get up and dance. That's what we're here for. We're here to make give enjoyment to people.
1: Yeah, when it's
2: absolutely.
0: Aren't we, Isaac?
1: Yeah, especially when you got your issues and all that. Yeah,
0: especially when we've got people from Four Door Services and who present a wonderful time for us here on the radio. And that's what that's expressed by our listeners. Yeah. They love having Four Door Services around.
2: Yeah, that's so beautiful. I'm so glad that they're actually enjoying it.
0: Like, they do.
2: It's great.
0: People love listening to all the people.
1: Oh, God. Well, any questions?
0: Hey?
1: Any questions?
2: He's asking if there's any questions.
0: Oh, have I got any questions?
2: The listeners, if they have any questions. Okay.
0: Well, the trouble is we can't have live talk back here for some inexplicable reason.
1: Mm-hmm.
0: So people can ring up, but they can't. Our listening audience can't hear them.
2: Is he asking for? Are you asking if there's any questions about Four Doors or about the radio station, Isaac?
1: Any questions about Four Doors?
2: Oh, okay. About Four Doors.
0: Okay, yeah. Now, well, could Bama, can you run through, please, our contact details or your contact details, what your brief is, your raison d'etre from Four Doors, and and we'll carry on.
3: 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Welcome, everyone, to the Hunter Radio Station. If you want to come and see us in Four Doors, just ring us up. It's 0479-138-891. And also you could email us at admin@fourdoors.net.au. Have a beautiful day.
0: Thank you very much.
2: That was so professional.
0: I know. Now I think we're going to get two more announcers here.
2: Yes.
0: Yes. Danielle signed up for...
1: For my TikTok.
0: For you too.
2: Are you signing up too, Isaac?
1: Yeah, for my TikTok as well.
2: For you, you're going to do TikTok.
0: Okay.
1: Yeah,
0: but Danielle has signed up to be an announcer.
2: Yes.
0: Are you going to be an announcer too, Varma?
3: Yes.
0: And Varma, so we'll have two additional announcers.
2: We can't wait. It's an exciting opportunity.
0: It's exciting until you get here in this seat, then you'll find out how exciting it is. We look forward to two great announcers here. Two more terrific announcers on 96.5.
1: Okay, so my name is Dan.
0: And
1: Mr. On my TikTok. What?
0: You're still promoting that TikTok again?
2: He's still promoting his TikTok.
0: Yeah. Okay.
2: He's only got 3,000 followers so far. He's doing great.
1: What are you doing? So good. 300 followers so far, so good.
0: 3,000 followers?
1: Tomorrow I'll get 250K. That's a lot.
0: If you keep taking over this station, you'll get more than 2,000. Yeah. He's doing a good job.
2: Yeah.
0: Aren't you?
1: Yeah.
0: How about announcing Danny's so that we keep Danny
1: away? Danny, how you mate?
0: Hello, Danny, Danny, you've been announced.
2: You
0: going to
2: say something?
0: Which mic are you going to use, lad?
2: he's going to tell
0: us all about...
4: I want you
0: to tell us about your cooking, please, yesterday. Yeah. What you cooked?
4: Kitten turkey.
0: Did you really?
4: Yeah.
0: Chicken stir fry?
4: Yeah.
2: Yeah,
4: pull back
2: all the chickens?
4: Yeah, pull back all the
0: kitten. And what about, what did you have for dessert?
4: Brownie.
1: Brownies.
0: Yeah, did you try some, Isaac?
1: Yep.
0: All right.
2: Some of them took some home.
1: Yeah.
2: Took some brownies home. Did you take some stir-fry brownies home? Yeah, I didn't
1: take off. Brownies.
4: Okay.
2: And
4: Danny
2: took home some stir-fry
1: brownies.
2: And Isaac took home some brownies.
0: Oh, really?
1: Yeah.
0: And it was very edible.
4: Yep.
0: Good work.
1: Yeah.
0: I've got to play some announcements, so don't go away, folks. Just let me play these announcements.
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0: Now we've got a birthday boy in our presence here.
1: Yeah.
0: Isaac. So we're going to sing happy birthday to him. Ready? 1, 2, 3. Happy birthday to you. Happy birthday to you. Happy birthday, dear Isaac. Happy birthday to you. Many happy returns of the day.
1: Woo!
0: 19. You're a lucky lad.
1: Yep.
0: And what about you, Danny? When's your birthday? Close or not close?
4: February.
0: We can't sing happy birthday for February. This is June. Let us know when your birthday's coming up in February and we'll give you a happy birthday, Danny.
4: Yes.
0: Okay.
1: We might
0: practice one now. Happy birthday to you. Danny, happy birthday to you. Jubilee. Happy birthday, dear Danny. Happy birthday to you. Many happy turns of the day for February. What date in February? 19th, okay. Okay, well, 19th. Now, Danielle,
9: yes. You
0: had something very important to tell our listeners.
9: Oh, what was I going to tell them now?
0: I don't know.
9: What we're doing this afternoon?
0: Yes.
9: Oh, well, we've got the Oz Harvest coming in.
0: Yes.
9: We're going to be sorting out the food. We're going to be able to have some food hampers, work out what we're going to cook for Leg Up next week because we cook those meals. We've still got some stir-fried chicken that we did yesterday. And we're working on construction as well this afternoon. We've got one team that's going to ECBC for some work experience, and we have another team that are heading to Bunnings, and then they're going to be repairing some lockers that we have at Four Doors.
0: Okay.
9: So it's going to be a bit of construction, a bit of hands-on work this afternoon. That's going to be great fun for them. A lot of the boys really enjoy the construction, really enjoy hands-on work.
0: Mm. So people can contact Four Door Services, and Varma just gave us the
9: yes, he did, actually.
0: But I can't remember what it was. So can you give it to us again, please?
9: The phone number is 0479.
0: Danielle, just hang on, I'll write this down.
9: 0479 138 891. Okay, 0479 138891. Yep, and the email is admin@fourdoors.net.au.
0: Fourdoors.net.
9: You can also look us up on Facebook.
0: Okay. Okay, so you can contact Four Doors using that mobile number. You can also contact them through email with admin@fourdoors.net.au. They are on Facebook.
9: Or you can come visit us at Edward Street.
0: Yes, and that's where I'm going.
9: As
0: soon as I leave here, I'm going to drive the car around because I haven't got the energy to walk.
9: And come and get some honey and say hello to everyone.
0: I'm going to get some honey. And then I'm going to pay you. And I'm going to say hello to everyone who I haven't seen for a while.
4: Yes.
0: Have I?
1: Yes, sir.
0: Yes, sir. Are you going to be around there, Mr. Isaac?
1: Yep.
0: Okay. Well.
1: The boys.
0: We've just about finished. I've got to play some more music and you've got to go back and do all your things you've got to do. And a million thanks to everyone. A million thanks to Danielle for Devama. Thanks very much, Danny.
9: Thank you so much for having us on.
0: It's been great.
1: See you guys.
0: It's been
1: my most of you phone in Insta and comment down below what you're talking about on the radio.
0: Yes, he's great. He's a great promoter. He's a great promoter of himself, Isaac. Well done. We're going to go to the news, sport and weather right now. Thanks very much, everyone.
9: Thank you.

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1: Hello there, I'm Sean Bindley. The federal government is accusing Pauline Hanson of only having a plan for division, chaos and cuts. The One Nation leader used her inaugural speech to the National Press Club to outline several long-held positions, like abolishing climate policy and cutting migration. She also suggested Australia should be a monoculture and vowed a complete overhaul of industrial relations. Labor Minister Murray Watt says the ideas put forward by the minor party will make people's lives harder.
2: I lost count of the number of different targets she's got with her plan. She's coming after workers, she's coming after people who use childcare, she's coming after migrants, she's coming after the ABC. You know, you can't govern a country if all you're about is hating other people and taking other people on. You've actually got to have a plan to take the country forward.
1: The leaders of the US and Iran have officially signed a memorandum of understanding. The agreement has been scheduled to be signed in Switzerland, but officials have confirmed it's been endorsed early. The document reiterates Tehran's commitment to not produce or develop nuclear weapons. Speaking ahead of the signing, the US president warned he would resume strikes if Iran doesn't behave.
3: If I don't like it, if they don't behave, we'll go right back to dropping bombs right smack in the middle of their head. Okay, because they've misbehaved for 47 years.
1: The tourism industries welcome the decision to ease restrictions on transiting through Middle Eastern hubs in Qatar and the UAE. Dean Long at the Australian Travel Industry Association says it'll open up travel to Europe, which has stalled recently.
4: We'll probably see more people travelling back through the Middle East, but for the most part, people will be paying a little bit less than what they were if they're choosing to go through Asia at the moment.
1: Nurses and midwives in South Australia are continuing their stop work action today. They walked off the job at Flinders this morning as part of their ongoing campaign for better wages and conditions. Treasurer Tom Koutsantonis says South Australia can't afford to award an increase dictated by those achieved by nurses interstate.
5: It turns into a question of whether you value them or not. And that's not what really we're talking about. We do value them. What I'm talking about here is, what is it we can afford? What is it people deserve to get? And how do we work out a way of making this sustainable so we can keep on employing more of these people to get the services that we want? There's got to be a balance.
1: Four teenagers have been charged as part of investigations into a spate of shootings in New South Wales. Dusty Fitzpatrick reports.
6: Task Force Falcon detectives began investigating after three separate public place shootings earlier this year. The first occurred in the Wollongong suburb of Kanahooka, where police were told a number of shots were fired towards a home. Two other attacks took place at Punchbowl and Greenacre in Sydney about 3 days later. No one was injured in any of the incidents. Two men aged 18 and 19 and two boys aged 16 and 17 have now been arrested and charged. Investigations are ongoing. Dusty Fitzpatrick, Sydney.
1: And the University of New South Wales has toppled the University of Melbourne as Australia's best. And usually Harrison explains.
7: Latest QS rankings are out, and in the race to impress potential international students, the University of New South Wales is rated 19th in the world, up 30 places on a decade ago. It's overtaken the University of Melbourne, which now sits at number 22. The University of Sydney is 28th, ANU 29th and UTS 85th. The ratings are based on factors including academic and employer reputations, faculty-to-student ratio and sustainability.
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7: Tennis and Alex de Minaur has continued his strong showing on grass overnight. Air Sport's Paul Walsh reports.
9: The Aussie Demon has moved into the quarterfinals at the Queen's Club in London after a powerful display against the former top 10 player Denis Shapovalov, with the final scoreline being 6-4, 6-1. The tournament's top seed successfully employed his trademark court coverage as well as a willingness to attack the net when the opportunity presented.
10: Today I felt really sharp, right? I felt like I hit the ball well. I managed to be aggressive when I needed to.
9: Over in Nottingham, Chris O'Connell and Talia Gibson have both advanced to the final eight in the men's and women's draws, with O'Connell facing Benjamin Bonzi in the next round, while Gibson awaits the results of the McNally-Pliskova match. Paul Walsh for Air Sport.
7: The 2026 State of Origin series is heading to a decider in Brisbane after Queensland put on a second-half clinic to win Game 2 44-24 at the MCG. The Blues shot out of the blocks to take a 12-2 lead midway through the first half but conceded six tries to the Maroons in the second 40. Queensland coach Billy Slater says the half-time team talk was all about belief.
11: Everyone has a role within our footy team, and when we get it right, we play some good footy and we're hard to handle. So, You know, that was the conversation at halftime, is getting our game right.
7: And Fremantle are back in action after their bye, taking on Geelong at Perth Stadium tonight. Australian Independent Radio News.
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13: 11:05, let's have a weather update for you. 96.5 2CHR, that's where you are, live and local, streaming all over the world. 19 degrees, max today 21, overnight minima 11. Now, tomorrow's forecast from the Bureau, bom.gov.au. 19 and 14, Saturday 19 and 10, Sunday 19 and 7. And a million thanks to all the people from Four Door Services, Danielle Varma. We had Mr. TikTok himself, Danny Isaac, and also Danny, who's the world's best gardener and a very good cook too. Very good cook is Danny. Now, this is a dedication to... a dead mouse. Our dead mouse in the middle of the studio. We couldn't put him on air because he wouldn't talk. But he was here. His presence was detected. This is Dead Skunk in the middle of the road. No relation to Dead Mouse in Studio One.

Ray Stevens, Dead Skunk in the Middle of the Road, dedicated to our dead mouse in the middle of the studio. Proverb, the day you were born, you were given so many hours to live. The measure of your success in life will be what you do with that time. You can work with it, you can play with it, you can throw it away. What you have spent is gone, you cannot buy, rent or borrow time. It's what you have left that matters, isn't that so important? Now, from South Pacific, we've got a selection of titles from that great movie, from the soundtrack.

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23 after 11, 96.5. That's where you are. 2CHR, live and local. Giorgio Tozzi, and that's from South Pacific soundtrack, Bloody Mary. Younger Than Springtime, Bill Lee, from the same soundtrack, from the same fabulous feel-good movie, South Pacific. Coming up after 11.30, we've got some fantastic titles from another great movie. And I'm not going to tell you yet. I'll just keep you in suspenders for a minute. I shall tell you when time is fast approaching. Anyway, it's a groovy kind of love. Hope you're enjoying the music. And it was great to have our super special guests in this morning, Four Door Services. We had Danielle Varmer. We had the TikTok wizard, Isaac. And we also had Danny, who's a great gardener and has his own place now. That's fabulous. A groovy kind of love, baby.

28 after 11, Sir Tom Jones, A Long and Winding Road. And Peter Babick is going to take you down 4 hours of Long and Winding Road music here on 96.5 from 12 till 4. Bobby Whitelaw, 4 till 7 with Afternoon Delights. Paul Mason, 7 till 8 with The Album Show. Blue Stew, 8 till 10 with Paul Mason. Then we have DJ Paddy, podcast from 10 till 12, titled Paddy's Country. George, our play at computer, will give you 6 hours of music overnight. And then what's happening in the morrow? In the morrow, the 19th of June. 6 o'clock, Brian Stitt. 12 o'clock, Matt Watson. Sorry, 9 o'clock, Matt Watson. 12 o'clock, Catherine Parsons. 2 o'clock, Warren Parsons. 4 o'clock, Ron Stoddard and Bobby Whitelaw with, from 6 to 9, Vintage Songs of the 60s. That's what's happening on 96.5 for the rest of today and then tomorrow. You don't have to say you love me. You don't. When I say

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3: 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Yes, you are. Aren't you lucky? 96.5, live and local, streaming all over the world. Sue Thompson, this is Too Much in Love. Where is it? Where is it? Where is it? Here it is. Found it. Was hiding under the cupboard. 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

0: 11:39, the double play from Sue Thompson. Too much in love. And you, I can't stop loving you. I can't stop loving you. From that fabulous movie. That fabulous movie. I'll tell you what it is in a minute. But I can't tell you before I play the songs from it. Mary Poppins. Mary Poppins, that's what it is, Robbie. The Life I Lead.
1: I feel a surge of deep satisfaction, much as a king astride his noble steed, when I return from daily strife to hearth and wife. How pleasant is the life I lead.
2: Dear, it's about the children.
1: Yes, yes, yes. I run my home precisely on schedule. At 6:01, I march through my door. My slippers, sherry and pipe are due at 6:02. Consistent is the life I lead.
2: George, they're missing.
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0: treat my subjects, servants, children, a wife, with a firm but gentle hand, noblesse oblige. It's 6:03 and the heirs to my dominion are scrubbed and tubbed and adequately fed. And so I'll pat them on the head and send them off to bed. I'll
1: go to the land. There is an element of fun. 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And every task you undertake

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A spoonful, that's two spoonfuls of sugar. From Julie Andrews, from that fabulous movie, feel-good movie, Mary Poppins. Mr. Babbick up next for 4 hours of great music for you on 96.5 Live and local, streaming all over the world. 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Supercalifragilisticexpialidocious.

0: traveled all around the world and everywhere he went, he'd use his word and all would say, there goes a clever gent.
1: When Dukes and Martha Rogers pass a time of day with me, I say me special word and leave me off me off to tea.
2: Woo! Supercalifragilistic, it's me and the Gojas. Even though the sound of it is something quite atrocious, if you say it loud enough, you'll always have a Gojas. Supercalifragilistic, it's me and the Gojas.
0: Backwards, which is docious alley expiistic fragicalibus, but that's going a bit too far, don't you think?
1: Indubitably.
0: So when the cat has got your tongue, there's no need for dismay. Just summon up this word and then you've got a lot to say. But better use it carefully or it could change your life.
3: For example?
0: Yes?
3: One night I said it to me girl, and now me girl's me wife. Oh, and a lovely thing she is too.
4: She's supercalifragilisticexpialidocious.
2: Supercalifragilisticexpialidocious.
4: Supercalifragilisticexpialidocious.
2: Supercalifragilisticexpialidocious.

0: British bank is run with precision. A British home requires nothing less. Tradition, discipline, and rules must be the tools. Without them, disorder, chaos, moral disintegration. In short, you have a ghastly mess.
1: I quite agree.
0: The children must be molded, shaped, and taught that life's a looming battle to be faced and fought. In short, I am disturbed to hear my children talking about popping in and out of chalk pavement pictures, consorting with racehorse persons, fox hunting. Yes, well, I don't mind that quite so much. At any rate, it's traditional. But tea parties on the ceiling? I ask you, having tea parties on the ceiling and highly questionable outings of every other kind. If they must go on outings, these outings ought to be fraught with purpose, yes, and practicality. These silly words like
2: supercalifragilisticexpialidocious.
0: Yes, well done, you said it. And popping through pictures have little use, fulfill no basic need. They've got to learn the honest truth. Despite their youth, they must learn
3: about the life you lead.
0: Exactly.
3: They must feel the thrill of totting up a balanced book, 1,000 ciphers neatly in a row. When gazing at a graph that shows the profits up, their little cup of joy should overflow.
0: Precisely.
3: It's time they learned to walk in your footsteps.
0: My footsteps.
3: To tread your straight and narrow path with pride.
0: With pride.
3: Tomorrow, just as you suggest, pressed and dressed, Jane and Michael will be at your side.
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8: 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Oh, yes, as long as we've got the right equipment. We should all have the right equipment. Peter Babbick up next for 4 hours of great music for you. on 96.5. I'm going to leave you with Manfred Mann. I've got my mojo working. I've got to see if I can find some testosterone before I get my mojo working. Save the Last Dance for me and Love Is All Around. You stay tuned. I will be with you on Tuesday following Faye Welch. Have a wonderful weekend and take care of yourselves. And don't forget, it's what we have left that matters. Bye for now.

0: Next is Australian Independent Radio News.
1: Hello there, I'm Sean Bindley. A national senator is raising concerns about Pauline Hanson's approach to dealing with some media outlets following her address at the National Press Club yesterday. The One Nation leader flagged a plan to shut down SBS, force the ABC into a subscription model in metropolitan areas, and wouldn't rule out banning the ABC and The Guardian from future press events, saying she won't be anyone's footy. Bridget McKenzie says that is not an approach which should be adopted here in Australia.
2: I am concerned that One Nation also wants to pick and choose which media they take questions from, who they like or they don't like. That might be okay for Donald Trump to pick and choose which media he takes questions from, but it does not go well here.
1: Investigations are underway into how activists managed to unfurl a banner during the address. The US and Iranian presidents have digitally signed a 14-point memorandum of understanding to end the war between the US, Israel and Iran. The deal calls for an immediate ceasefire, the reopening of the Strait of Hormuz, and the lifting of sanctions on Iranian oil exports. But President Trump warned the agreement isn't final, and the US will resume military action if further talks fail. A further round of negotiations is due to begin in Switzerland on Friday, with those talks expected to conclude within 60 days. Kate Fisher has more from Washington.
3: They are keen to concentrate on talking about sanctions relief and their nuclear program, but not on their missile program or indeed their regional alliances. That is what they're going to be focusing on over the next 60 days. But clearly here in the US, there are many Iran hawks who are concerned that this deal is not good enough for the United States.
1: Vodafone has been hit with an outage this morning, with thousands of customers reporting issues with their service. Customers have reportedly been unable to make calls and are getting SOS-only notifications. The telco says it's urgently investigating the cause and is urging people to try switching their phone off and on again. Nurses and midwives at Flinders Hospital in South Australia have walked off the job for 24 hours this morning as part of their ongoing pay dispute with the state's government. They're pushing for improved wages, conditions and staffing levels. The Lyell McEwen Hospital was hit with similar strike action earlier this month. Treasurer Tom Koutsantonis says nurses are wanting to catch up with their interstate counterparts, but their demands will poorly impact the state's budget.
4: I'm up for giving nurses a real wage pay increase. They deserve it, and we do value them. But I've got to also think of the state's finances, and I've also got to think of the ability for us to continue funding these services. For me, it's about timing. For the nurses, it's also about timing, and that's what's separating us rather than the quantum. It's really over what period of time? Is it over the next 1 year or is it over the next 2 years?
1: Transport bodies warn any future road user charges have to be nationally consistent. Road Freight New South Wales claims supply chains are being hurt by state-by-state systems every time operators cross the border. Chief Executive Simon O'Hara says a national structure would provide more certainty for the sector, especially when investing in future tech.
5: We have to be careful of state-based systems that might add cost, complexity and uncertainty for freight operators in the EV, heavy vehicle, road user charging space.
1: This is Air News.
6: Now the latest from Air Sport.
1: Firstly to Rugby League, and Victor Radley and Katoni Staggs have both been fined following the Blues' 44-24 loss to the Maroons in Origin Game 2 last night. Radley was fined 7% of his match fee for dangerous contact and Staggs 13% for a careless high tackle on Kalen Ponga. In AFL news, Josh Fraser remains focused on the week-to-week as Carlton prepare to face the Giants on Saturday. The Blues coming off the bye of four straight wins. The caretaker coach insists his focus remains on the week-by-week.
7: I think we've been pretty consistent around building this for the future and making sure that we're building something that's sustainable.
1: Geelong will be without Bailey Smith for tonight's finals shaping clash with Frio. The star midfielder will miss with illness. Tom Stewart and Grian Myers are also out of the side. In tennis, Alex de Minaur has continued his strong showing on grass overnight. Air Sports' Paul Walsh takes a look.
8: The Aussie Demon has moved into the quarterfinals at the Queen's Club in London after a powerful display against the former top 10 player Denis Shapovalov, with the final scoreline being 6-4, 6-1. The tournament's top seed successfully employed his trademark court coverage as well as a willingness to attack the net when the opportunity presented.
9: Today I felt really sharp, right? I felt like I hit the ball well. I managed to be aggressive when I needed to.
8: Over in Nottingham, Chris O'Connell and Talia Gibson have both advanced to the final eight in the men's and women's draws, with O'Connell facing Benjamin Bonzi in the next round, while Gibson awaits the results of the McNally-Pliskova match.
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11: Welcome again. It's just gone 5 minutes past 12. Peter Babbitt here from, I'll be doing a show from 12 to 4. You listen to Radio 2CHR. The old temperature in the Cessnock area at the moment's hovering around 19 degrees, a moderate fire danger. Winds are northwesterly, about 15 kilometres an hour. Cloudy conditions, and probably getting down to about 11 degrees tonight, a bit fresh. Hope you can join us. Like I said, we'll be going right through the 4 o'clock, and then you've got Bobby Whitelaw on from 4 to 7. And thanks, Smithy, for the morning segment. This is Joan Baez.

Old Sonny and Cher. Going back to the 60s, I think about 68 around that period. You'll listen to Radio 2CHR. This is Aaron Neville.

flickering, neon signs are flashing, taxi cabs and buses passing through the night.

Yes, an unusual voice, the old Aaron Neville. Time just gone, 17 minutes past 12. Here's a couple of tunes there, from one from Albert King and one from B.B. King. No relation. This is Albert King.

0: Yes, nice old big voice of the old Albert King. 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

0: Bill the Fleck and the Flecktones. Cheese Balls in Cowtown. 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
1: As we get older, it's important that we continue to get some regular exercise. 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

for you and have a hassle with the human race. 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

Blondie. 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It was a big hit for him at that period. It's the old Blood, Sweat and Tears. 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
1: 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Call into our office, 2 to 4 Vincent Street, Cessnock, between 9 a.m. and 4 p.m. on a Friday and purchase some of these great CDs.

King of old Chicago. The old Muddy Waters rocked me. The old a load of Spen on piano and old Matt here on the guitar. Both qualified session men for the old chess lab. Well, it's coming up time for the news.

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1: I'm Mark Dransfield. The federal government has wound back its tax changes amid widespread backlash from business groups. More from federal politics editor Michael Packey.
2: The Prime Minister and Treasurer have adjusted their tax legislation amid growing concern the proposed changes to capital gains, negative gearing and trusts would damage the economy. The government has announced almost 3 million businesses with a turnover of up to $10 million will still be eligible for the 50% CGT discount. There'll be extra concessions for start-up businesses, and a proposal to place a 30% tax on discretionary trusts will be scrapped. Anthony Albanese says he's listened to concerns after a consultation period.
3: We back Australian small businesses and the important role that they play.
2: National Senator Bridget McKenzie claims Labor only acted after sustained pressure to ditch the policies.
4: What you're seeing here is a catastrophic fail.
2: The revised legislation is expected to pass by the end of the month with help from the Greens. Michael Packey reporting.
1: The leaders of the United States and Iran have officially signed a memorandum of understanding. The agreement had been scheduled to be signed in Switzerland, but officials have confirmed it's been endorsed early. The document reiterates Tehran's commitment to not produce or develop nuclear weapons. Speaking ahead of the signing, US President Donald Trump warned he would resume strikes if Iran doesn't behave.
5: If I don't like it, if they don't behave, we'll go right back to dropping bombs right smack in the middle of their head. Okay, because they've misbehaved for 47 years.
1: Six people have been charged over an organised crime plot to import $100 million worth of drugs into Queensland. Following a three-week investigation, authorities seized nearly 200 kilograms of cocaine and 150 kilos of methamphetamine. Police say their investigation remains active and further arrests have not been ruled out. South Australian nurses are continuing their industrial campaign for a better pay offer from the state government, walking off the job at the Flinders Hospital for 24 hours from 7 a.m. Sean Bindley reports.
6: They want pay parity with nurses interstate, but the state government says comparing Adelaide with Sydney and Melbourne is not like for like. Elizabeth DeBars from the Nursing Federation says they want the government to respect their work and value.
7: Some of the members this morning at Flinders Medical Centre have literally been in tears over their feelings of being disrespected and the lack of respect afforded to them by the government in terms of an offer that does respect their value and what they bring to the community.
1: Air Health News and Chinese researchers say they've discovered a link between sunlight exposure and dementia risk. A study found an average daytime light dose above 1,000 lux, like a cloudy day, was associated with a 16% reduced risk of cognitive decline. Vodafone says it has now resolved an issue at one of its network hubs which caused this morning's outage. Vodafone's apologised for the inconvenience and recommends customers restart their devices to help restore the connections. Checking the Aussie share market, the All Ords is trading down 39 points at 91.45. One Australian dollar is buying 70.29 US cents. This is Air News.
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1: As rival AFL teams circle around Logan Morris, the two-time Premiership forward is in no rush to re-sign with the Lions. Sarah Patterson reports.
9: There's been significant interest in Morris from rival clubs, including Tasmania. AFL.com.au reported this week that Morris has already garnered interest from Geelong, Melbourne, Collingwood and Carlton, as well as the newly minted Tassie side ahead of the 2027 AFL season. According to Morris's manager, the 21-year-old is biding his time and isn't keen to open talks on his contract situation at the Lions just yet. Sarah Patterson, Air Sport.
1: Queensland are bringing the Origin Series home as a decider following an impressive win at the MCG. The Maroons came back at half-time to dominate over the Blues, 44-24. Fullback Kalen Ponga says they were working hard all week to secure the decider.
10: Yeah, it was. I think we earned a lot of that footy, though. We worked hard throughout the week. We had a great week prep. Yeah, and it's good to obviously play for 80 minutes and get the win.
1: And Australia trains behind closed doors today ahead of Saturday morning's World Cup clash with the US. American star Christian Pulisic remains in doubt as he battles a calf injury. This morning, England opened its campaign with a 4-2 win over Croatia. Portugal and Congo drew 1-1 and Ghana beat Panama 1-0. Australian Independent Radio News.
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12: The time's just gone, 5 minutes past one. The temperature in the Cessnock area is hovering around 19 degrees, expected to get up to 21, we might make it. And down to about 11 degrees tonight. There's a moderate fire danger. Winds are northwesterly, about 15 kilometres. Cloudy, overcast conditions, as you can see outside. And probably similar tomorrow at this stage. 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

Billy Stewart. Yes, died in a car accident, about 42. And he was just starting to hit the waves there as far as a few hits. Shame, great voice. You listen to Radio 2CHR. It's Peter Babbick here, right through till 4 o'clock. Then you've got Bobby Whitelaw on from 4 till 7. So there's plenty happening. This is Bob Dylan.

0: Yeah, g'day. Again, 2CHR listeners, it's Alex from Nui Solar Co. 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

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The old Buddy guy and Otis Spann on the piano and Buddy on the vocals and guitar. Nice stuff. It's a tune for the old Dinah Warwick going back to about 63.

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Oh, please stay, the old drifters. You listen to Radio 2CHR. Time's just gone at 1:44. This is Perry Como.

0: The Shirelles, going back to 61, fair way back, great old tune.
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1: I'm Mark Dransfield. HSBC could face a multi-million-dollar penalty after admitting to serious failures in protecting its Australian customers from scams. The banking giant had planned to defend the case brought forward by the corporate watchdog in 2024. The federal court is today being asked to approve a $35 million penalty over its handling of scam risks. ASIC Chair Sarah Court says the bank has already begun repaying the outstanding losses and it hopes all affected customers can be fully reimbursed.
2: Many of HSBC's customers were left tens of thousands of dollars out of pocket and in some cases lost their life savings.
1: The federal government's announced a range of carve-outs as new capital gains tax arrangements are set to be passed by Parliament. Businesses with a turnover of up to $10 million will still be able to access the 50% CGT discount. There will also be further concessions for business startups, while the 30% tax rate for trusts will be scrapped. Prime Minister Anthony Albanese says the changes are fair and come after a consultation period.
3: This is genuine reform, and genuine reform is often difficult, but it's the right thing to do, done for the right reasons, in order to give Australian workers a tax cut, in order to make sure that more Australians can get into their first home.
1: However, the opposition says the government needs to completely scrap the changes. An aged care operator is investigating after a resident was assaulted by another resident at a site in Sydney's southwest. Dusty Fitzpatrick has details.
4: Police were called to the facility at Hammondville after an 87-year-old man was taken to hospital with serious facial injuries. It's understood two residents were in a secure garden at a special dementia care cottage when the assault took place. The injured man's daughter, Margaret, told 2GB her family is in shock.
5: He was found on the veranda, bloodied up.
4: The facility's operator, Hammond Care, says it's launched an internal investigation. A report will be prepared for the Aged Care Quality and Safety Commission. Dusty Fitzpatrick, Sydney.
1: Australia's peak motoring body has exposed discrepancies in how car manufacturers advertise fuel efficiency and EV range. Toby Goff explains.
6: The Australian Automobile Association has revealed more than three quarters of conventional and hybrid cars tested burn more fuel on the road than advertised. Meanwhile, not a single one of the 20 fully electric vehicles tested met its claimed driving range on a single charge, some falling 31% short. The organisation warns too many motorists are being misled by efficiency claims, arguing it's time to hold manufacturers to account. Toby Goff reporting.
1: Retailer Myer is under pressure to withdraw a women's T-shirt with the words, "I'm too pretty to do math." Education experts say it's already hard enough to get girls interested in maths and STEM subjects. Australia's former chief scientist, Dr. Kathy Foley, will write to Myer to raise her concerns. She says the slogan is not funny and words count.
7: Every person really needs to have math literacy, just like we need them to be able to read. And it's part of what it takes to live in a modern society. The jobs of the future are going to be much more technically oriented. And that's where we want our young girls to also have great careers that are well paid too. So we want inspiring T-shirts.
1: This is Air News.
8: Now the latest from Air Sport.
1: Blues coach Laurie Daly says there were far too many errors as New South Wales lost State of Origin Game 2, 44-24 at the MCG. The Blues led 12-2 midway through the first half, but were overrun by the Maroons in the second 40. Daly says they were punished by a strong Queensland team.
9: Yeah, we just missed the mark, so we've got to have a real hard look at ourselves and come up with the answers, which I'm sure we will, and good opportunity for us to go out to Queensland and try and win a series.
1: Turning to AFL, and Bobby Hill is back training, but Collingwood is not putting a timeline on his return. More from Eddie Summerfield.
10: Back training, Bobby Hill is yet to play AFL this year due to personal reasons.
11: He's a long way away from playing footy at the moment, and we're conscious of that.
10: Craig McRae spoke with the Norm Smith medalist this morning. Glad he's back at the club, but the coach also aware of how Bobby is.
11: Truthfully battling it.
10: The Magpies coach knows the club's role is more important than football.
11: And set him up to be a good husband and a good dad and other parts.
10: The Pies face Port Adelaide on Saturday night. Draftee Sam Swadling to debut. Eddie Summerfield, Magpies training.
1: And Aussie golfer Adam Scott will make his 100th consecutive appearance at the majors tonight when he tees off at the US Open. Australian Independent Radio News.
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13: The time has gone 5 minutes past two. The temperature in the Cessnock area at the moment dropped. It's about 18 degrees. There's a moderate fire danger. Winds are northwesterly, about 15 kilometres an hour. Overcast conditions, cloudy. Similar conditions for Friday at this stage. 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This is Cat Stevens.

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I have my freedom.

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Cat Stevens. That was his Purple Patch, I suppose, the beginning of the 70s there, those four or five albums he'd released, and they were all big chart toppers in a lot of ways. Tea for the Tillman was the start of it, and that was what was one of the tracks off that particular album. This is the old big band sound of Chicago.

Chicago. It must be pretty hard to keep a big band like that. Well, there's about 9 or 10 musicians in the whole band there. They've been together since the mid-60s. It runs into a bit of money there to be on tour. They're still going, I think, from memory, but been around a long time. This is Chicken Shack. It's an English blues band that started in the 60s.

0: our children and grandchildren are leaving school between 2:30 and 4 p.m. Please slow down going past schools during these times.
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Josephine, Chris Rea. Yes, fortunately enough, he recorded extensively a lot of material over the years, fortunately enough. And he passed away a few months back. Great loss. Very talented. Previous track was old Chris Isaacs. And Baby Did a Bad, Bad Thing. 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This is Chris Smither, an American folky blues middle of the road type performer. 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

0: Chris Smither, Old Man Down.
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tongue-tied. I think we've all been tongue-tied at one stage or another, especially when you've got a lolly in the mouth. That was Chris Yoden, the lead singer of the Old Savoy Brown back from the 60s. You listen to Peter Babbick here, we're going right through till 4 o'clock, and then you've got Bobby Whitelaw in from 4 o'clock till 7. So there's plenty happening. I mean, we hope you're enjoying the show so far. This is Chuck Berry.

Chuck Higgins and the Miltones, Stormy. This is Clifford Hayes and his Louisville Jug Band, Hot Boogie.

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1: 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I help people create personalised ceremonies, weddings, vow renewals, funerals and more. My name is Linda Nairn. Previously I told you that I have juggling skills and that I promise not to juggle unless requested. 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For ceremonies, with or without juggling, call me 0425 279 939.
2: 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I'm just a sitting

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1: 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Today's weather report is provided courtesy of 2CHR supporters, Curry Curry Retired Mine Workers Association.
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1: I'm Mark Dransfield. The federal opposition wants the government to completely scrap changes to capital gains, negative gearing and trusts. The government's made some changes to its proposed legislation. Businesses with a turnover of up to $10 million will still be able to access the 50% CGT discount, while startups will be given greater concessions. But Liberal leader Angus Taylor says it's not good enough.
2: And if you even look at some of these carve-outs, what they're essentially saying is we're going to punish you if your business gets bigger. We want small businesses to grow. That's where employment comes from. That's where rising incomes come from. That's where hope and aspiration comes from for this country.
1: The government's also decided to scrap its proposed 30% tax on discretionary trusts. Detectives have dismantled a major drug smuggling operation after seizing millions of dollars of drugs off the Queensland coast. Miranda Workman reports.
3: Officers say they found 40 kilograms of cocaine floating in the water near a boat ramp at Midge Point in North Queensland in May, sparking a major police operation. Investigators say the drugs came from a larger ship moored offshore called MV Wealth, which were then transferred to smaller boats before being taken on shore. The large vessel has been detained in the Solomon Islands. In total, police have allegedly seized almost 180 kilograms of cocaine and almost 150 kilograms of methamphetamine, estimated to be worth around $100 million. Five people from Queensland and one from New South Wales have been charged. Miranda Workman reporting.
1: A Perth man convicted of murdering his mother to fund his lavish lifestyle with her insurance policy payout has secured a date for an appeal. 30-year-old Andre Ribello last year was sentenced to life behind bars for killing Colleen Ribello in 2020. Her body was found in her home by another of her sons and her cause of death was never determined. The appeal trial is expected to take up to 2 days in September. A man's been arrested for firearm offences in Adelaide. Police attended a property for an unrelated matter, but a search turned up three folding handguns, one 3D printed handgun and 3D printed firearm components, including slides, frames and springs. A 44-year-old man is facing court on varying firearm charges. The University of New South Wales has toppled the University of Melbourne as the best in Australia. More from Lee Harrison.
4: Latest QS rankings are out, and in the race to impress potential international students, the University of New South Wales is rated 19th in the world, up 30 places on a decade ago. It's overtaken the University of Melbourne, which now sits at number 22. The University of Sydney is 28th, ANU 29th, and UTS 85th. The ratings are based on factors including academic and employer reputations, faculty-to-student ratio, and sustainability. MIT and Boston's retained the world's top spot for the 15th year in a row, followed by Imperial College in London and Stanford in California. Lee Harrison, Air News.
1: And Chinese researchers say they've discovered a link between sunlight exposure and dementia risk. A study found an average daytime light dose above 1,000 lux, like a cloudy day, was associated with a 16% reduced risk of cognitive decline. This is Air News.
5: Now the latest from Air Sport.
1: Geelong will be without Bailey Smith for tonight's clash with Fremantle. The star midfielder's out with illness. Tom Stewart and Grian Myers are also missing. Carlton defender Jacob Wittering won't play in Saturday's clash with the Giants as he recovers from a calf injury. Interim coach Josh Fraser says they didn't want to rush him back as the Blues look for 5 wins in a row.
6: Yeah, he's progressing well. We expect him to train fully today, train next week and be available. We want to take a really considered approach with these players to make sure that we're setting them up to return in the best form they can.
1: NRL and Victor Radley and Katoni Staggs have both been fined following the Blues' 44-24 loss to the Maroons in Origin 2. Radley fined 7% of his match fee for dangerous contact, Staggs 13% for a careless high tackle on Kalyn Ponga. And Alex de Minaur is into the quarterfinals at the Queen's Club Championship with a 2-set win over Denis Shapovalov. The world number 6 says he's starting to move better as Wimbledon draws nearer.
7: Today, having a match under my belt, I thought was exactly what I need, and I felt comfortable, I felt sharp and kind of playing the type of tennis that I know I can play on these types of courts, which, can make me dangerous.
1: And Harry Kane scored twice for England as it defeated Croatia 4-2 in Group L of the FIFA World Cup 2026. 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
0: 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Today's weather report is provided courtesy of 2CHR supporters, Curry Curry Retired Mine Workers Association.
8: Time's just gone, 5 minutes past three. Temperature in Cessnock area moments hovering around 18 degrees. There's a moderate fire danger. Winds are northwesterly, about 15 kilometres an hour. Overcast conditions forecast, which we know we have. And similar conditions virtually for tomorrow also at this stage. 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

Yes, the old crowded house. I don't know what happened to Neil Finn. He was supposed to be joined up with Fleetwood Mac for a while. I don't know what happened there, but anyway. There's a tune there by the old Melbourne-based band, Daddy Cool.

0: our children and grandchildren are leaving school between 2:30 and 4 p.m. Please slow down going past schools during these times.
1: I'm a celebrant. I help people create personalised ceremonies, weddings, vow renewals, funerals and more. My name is Linda Nairn. Previously I told you that I have juggling skills and that I promise not to juggle unless requested. One couple has asked me to juggle right after I introduced them as husband and wife. For ceremonies, with or without juggling, call me 0425 279 939.
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Something's got a hold on me. Oh, Dante Hayman. Hanman. Yes, a bit of the old sly guitar, Sacred Soul. This next one's the old late David Crosby, Traction in the Rain.

David Crosby. He did have a good voice, there's no doubt about that. It's an old tune going back to the beginning of the 70s, I don't know if you remember it.

0: If you like great Aussie music and would also like to support Australian artists, don't forget 2CHR has a great range of CDs available for purchase. The CDs are sold for the price requested by the artist, and the full amount received goes to the artist. 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Call into our office, 2 to 4 Vincent Street, Cessnock, between 9 a.m. and 4 p.m. on a Friday and purchase some of these great CDs.
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0: We all plan for the future, for the expected and the unexpected. 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

Old Ottoman, going back to 64, Colours. Around that period of time, just before it there, he had more number one hits than, say, the Beatles and the Rolling Stones at that stage. Yes, Old Ottoman, very popular and very successful for that period. This is Elmore James, one of my favourite vocalists and guitarists.

0: Oh, Fleetwood Mac, going back to 82. 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Yes, a band no more. The old lead singer, Chris McPhee, passed away, and they said, that's it, no more. It's a shame. Well, they were around for a long time. Very successful. Fleetwood Mac.
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Bloody hell, easy listening of George Benson. Breezin, that was off his big hit album, Breezin by Name. Going back in 86, hit pretty well across the board of popular music and jazz and a lot. Cleaned them up for that period, that year. And put a couple of albums out after it, weren't too bad either. Well, I'll sign off now. Yeah, if you get you'll be listening to Peter Babick, I'll be back the same time next Thursday. Don't forget, I've got Bobby Whitelaw on next from 4 till 7, so there's heaps happening. Hope you can stick around. Till then, take it easy. Go the Socceroos. This is Howlin' Wolf.

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1: I'm Mark Dransfield. The federal government says changes to tax policy are always contentious as it winds back some of its proposed changes. Businesses with a turnover of up to $10 million will now be able to access the 50% capital gains tax discount. There will be greater concessions for start-up businesses, and the proposed 30% tax on trusts will be scrapped. The opposition says the wind back means the changes should be scrapped, but Treasurer Jim Chalmers says tax reform is always difficult.
2: There's never a unanimous view about economic reform, and particularly about tax reform. It's always contested, it's always contentious, but it will be worth it.
1: A drink driver who crashed into a family riding bikes on the Gold Coast, killing a 9-year-old boy, has been sentenced to 14 years in jail. 49-year-old Keith Andrew Chambers pleaded guilty to manslaughter, dangerous operation of a vehicle causing death, and high-range drink driving. The court heard Chambers had mixed alcohol with painkillers and antidepressants on the day of the crash in 2024. New laws will be introduced in New South Wales designed to give police and the Crime Commissioner stronger tools to disrupt modern organised crime operators. The state government's also pledging an additional $126 million in the budget to boost technology for investigators. The majority will go to overhauling ICT infrastructure and evidence management systems. Police Minister Yasmin Catley says it's about staying one step ahead of future tech.
3: Organised crime is changing, and we have to change with it. If criminals are using encrypted phones, digital platforms, and dirty money, then police need the power and the technology to smash that model.
1: An alleged Melbourne car theft network has been dismantled after police seized luxury vehicles and spare parts worth $1.5 million. Investigators allege the stolen cars, including 8 Holden HSVs, had vehicle numbers and engine stamps removed and replaced to disguise their identities. Three men aged 23, 24 and 41 have been charged, with investigations continuing. A new report has detailed a growing gender gap in Australia's housing system. The Australians Investing in Women study shows females account for 55% of all social housing residents. AIIW Chief Executive Julie Riley says the gender factor of the housing crisis does not get enough attention.
4: It's driven by lower pay, higher caring responsibilities, less superannuation, and higher rates of family violence. And none of these factors is addressed by housing investment that ignores gender.
1: A Melbourne billionaire is promising to breathe new life into an abandoned island off the coast of Cairns. Double Island has been left derelict for about a decade, despite once being a popular holiday spot for A-listers. Entrepreneur Chris Morris has signed a deal to lease the island off the Queensland government. Speaking at a conference in Townsville, Mr. Morris says he plans to invest $40 million to do it up.
5: Double Island is another one which is, I think, a unique place. And that's one that I'm excited about because the public can get there. It's only 2 kilometres off from Palm Cove.
1: This is AIR News.
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1: Harry Kane has scored twice for England as it defeated Croatia 4-2 in Group L of the FIFA World Cup 2026. In the same group, Ghana left it late with Caleb Yirenchi scoring in the 5th minute of added on time to overcome Panama. In Group K, Democratic Republic of Congo held Portugal 1-1 in a game that saw Cristiano Ronaldo at age 41 play in his 6th World Cup. The first round of group matches was completed with Colombia's 3-1 win over Uzbekistan that saw it go to the top of the same group. Tennis, and a number of Aussies are working through the grass court tournaments in preparation for Wimbledon in 11 days' time. AIR Sport's Paul Walsh has the details.
7: With Alex de Minaur already securing a place in the quarterfinals at the Queen's Tournament in London, Rinki Hijikata will have his chance tonight when he takes on the number 2 seed Yuri Lehechka from the Czech Republic. Hijikata came into the tournament through the qualifying rounds and has shown solid form on grass, a surface he feels most comfortable on. Meanwhile, Talia Preston will be looking to follow Talia Gibson into the quarterfinals at Nottingham when she takes on the world number 29 Anne Lai from the US, while Chris O'Connor will take on the number 2 seed Benjamin Bonzi for a chance to claim his place in the final four. Paul Walsh for AIR Sport.
1: And the Dockers have named Caleb Sarong, Matthew Johnson and Brennan Cox for tonight's home game against Geelong. Australian Independent Radio News.
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8: 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Today's weather report is provided courtesy of 2CHR supporters, Curry Curry Retired Mineworkers Association.

Must apologise. Good afternoon, Bobby Whitelaw with you with Afternoon Delights. And big thank you to Peter Babick with his show, 4 hours of great music. Okay, let's look at the weather at the moment. It is 19.3, feels like 16.5, and we're looking at the winds in the late afternoon. It's going to stay overcast, coming in from the northwest around 15 to 20 k's into the evening. Humidity 56%. The wind, like I said, in from the northwest at the moment around 15 to 14 k's an hour. No rain to report in the rain gauge, and the air pressure is 1018.4 hectopascals and steady. Chance of rain 10%. If it does happen, it'll be about a mil. Fire danger rating is moderate, and the UV index is also moderate. Let's look at Friday. We're looking at cloudy, 14 with 19, with a 30% chance of a mil of rain. Then on Saturday, the 20th of June, it's 10 to 19 with a 10% chance of rain. Sunday, the 21st of June, we're looking at 6 to 19 with a 10% chance of a mill of rain. Okay, let's get straight into Afternoon Delights.

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1: Yes, and welcome aboard. And first up for you today, it's this guy was born on 1942, which makes him 84 today, and a legend in the music industry. And I'm talking about the great Paul McCartney. He was born on this day. And here is one of his hit songs after the Beatles had split up when he went it on his own. I thought it'd probably suit the occasion because he had written, many a great songs and some great silly songs. I remember with Lennon and Harrison and Ringo refusing to back one particular song they'd done. They thought it was too violent. But anyway, here he is with Silly Love Songs.

Yes, there he goes. Paul McCartney celebrating his birthday today. And that was from the album Give Me Regards to Broad Street in 1984. Okay, coming up for you, I've got Hall & Oates with Man Eater, Madonna with Cherish, and our very own Men at Work with It's a Mistake.

Yes, there they go. Men at Work, It's a Mistake. And believe they've got back together again, and also with Aussie Crawl, and they're going to perform in the Hunter Valley at one of the wineries. So that'll be great. And touring right around Australia for that again. Getting back together again. Yeah, Men at Work. Okay, to take us up to our messages, here's a great song by Willie Nelson, Always On My Mind, at 4:27 here at 2CHR.

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0: 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Right, to take us up towards news time, I've got Toto with Hold the Line and the T-Bones with a great instrumental with No Matter What Shape You're In, I suppose. I don't know.

there you go, Toto with Hold the Line. I'm going to sneak in the Marquettes with Outer Limits and finish off with the T-Bones with No Matter What Shape Your Stomach or whatever. I don't know what he means by it, but it was a big hit for him. That's the T-Bones. Coming up for you is the Marquettes with Out of Limits.

Yeah, switching over to the news channel with the 5 o'clock news. Then we'll be back straight after the news with Burton Cummings, Stan Tall, Rod Stewart with Young Turks, and the LRB with Cool Change.

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1: Hello there, I'm Terry Daniel. Australia's migration rate has fallen to its lowest level since the pandemic. Federal politics reporter Nelson Scott has more details.
2: Bureau of Statistics data show 301,000 people arrived here from overseas last year, the smallest amount since 2022. The latest figure is down about 5,000 from 2024 and is roughly half the COVID peak migration levels. The federal government has welcomed the drop-off, claiming more reductions can be expected in coming years. The opposition argues the decrease is not enough to quell community concerns about high immigration. Separate statistics, which include deaths and births, show Australia's population grew by 1.5% in 2025. Nelson Scott, Canberra.
1: Meanwhile, business groups have cautiously welcomed Labor's tax retreat, but argue the changes should have gone much further. The Albanese government will allow businesses with a turnover of up to $10 million to access the 50% capital gains tax discount. Startups will be given extra concessions, and the proposed 30% tax on discretionary trusts has been scrapped. Small Business Council Chief Executive Sky Capuccio says it's a step in the right direction.
3: One of the things we really did need to see is a contemporisation of the small business CGT concessions. And what we've seen today is that the government has announced that they will contemporise and increase those thresholds for one of the four concessions.
1: The federal opposition claims the One Nation leader has not produced a credible plan to govern the country. Pauline Hanson has used a key address to detail policies across immigration, climate and restoring national identity. The Queensland Senator's speech comes as her party consistently polls ahead of Labor and the Coalition. But Liberal leader Angus Taylor agrees her agenda is not realistic.
4: The problem with what we heard yesterday is it's not a credible plan. I mean, we hear a lot of stuff, but where's the credible plan? I understand people are angry. But what we need in a response to that is a credible plan.
1: For nearly 4 years, Victoria's crime rate has continued to climb, but new data released shows a glimmer of hope for Victorians living in fear. The overall crime rate for the 12 months to March has dropped slightly by 0.2%, with youth crime falling for the first time since the COVID pandemic. But Police Minister Anthony Carbines admits there does remain one single concerning statistic.
5: The volume of retail theft is really challenging, and it's good it's being reported. We need to understand where those crimes are occurring, but the volume is significant. Some would say that's related to cost of living challenges, but ultimately there are a lot of people doing it hard who aren't breaking the law.
1: Australia's National Bowel Cancer Screening Program is being praised for saving lives. Mark Dransfield has more.
6: The screening program has helped halve bowel cancer death rates over the past 20 years. However, data shows only 42% of the 6 million people invited to use the free home testing kits took part over a two-year period. The Institute of Health and Welfare's Moira Hewitt says they want that number to be higher.
7: If you receive a bowel cancer screening kit, please complete it. It's free, it's simple to do at home, and it's one of the most effective ways to detect or prevent bowel cancer earlier. Regular screening every 2 years can save lives.
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1: NRL and Blues coach Laurie Daly is sidestepping questions about changes to his side for next month's State of Origin decider. There are calls for mass sackings after a second-half surrender to the Maroons at the MCG. Daly says he'll let the dust settle first.
9: Oh, I think you just got to look at everything. You know, they're a good bunch of lads. They're as disappointed as anyone. They feel like, you know, they just feel like they could have done better. We're going to be better. We will be better. In New South Wales, yep, we know they're disappointed, but, you know, there's one more game to go.
1: In other NRL news, the Dolphins will wear the brunt of a frustrated Appy Korosau in their round 16 clash with the West Tigers. The star hooker was left on the bench by New South Wales during Queensland's Game 2 State of Origin win. Tigers coach Benji Marshall says he'll now definitely start on Saturday afternoon.
10: To be honest, we were probably expecting Appy to play last night, so we planned a little bit differently, but now that he didn't play, he'll be right to play for us, so we'll just play for you.
1: AFL West Coast Eagles star Tom McCarthy says while the team are improving, the results need to follow. The Eagles had a heartbreaking one-point loss to North Melbourne in front of a home crowd on Saturday. The injured defender says they should have won.
11: Minnie was quite upset with how obviously the game finished, knowing we dominated the last quarter, but he said the process we've got going is right, just the outcomes aren't quite getting there, but we should be happy with how we're playing, but not happy with the outcomes in a way, I guess.
1: The West Coast Eagles are currently on a bye and will face Carlton in Melbourne next round. The Fremantle Dockers play the Geelong Cats tonight at the Perth Stadium. It's first against third. Australian Independent Radio News.
12: 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Today's weather report is provided courtesy of 2CHR supporters, Curry Curry Retired Mine Workers Association.
13: Yeah, coming into the second hour of Afternoon Delights, and before we get back to the music, let's have a look at the weather. For tomorrow, they're saying cloudy, a very high chance of showers, about upper 100, medium chance elsewhere. The winds will come in from the northwest at around 20 to 30 k's an hour. And you're looking at mostly cloudy for the day with temperature range between 14 and 19 for tomorrow. Now, at the moment, it's 17.5, feels like 16.6. Humidity is around 64%. The wind is coming in from the northwest around 6 to 7 k's an hour and no rain to report in the rain gauge. Air pressure is 1018.5 hectopascals and steady. Chance of rain tomorrow, 20%. If it does happen, about a mil. Fire danger rating is moderate and the UV index is also moderate. Let's have a look at Saturday. We've got partly cloudy on 10 to 19 with a 10% chance of a mil of rain. Then on Sunday, you're looking at partly cloudy again, 6 to 19. With a 10% chance of a mill of rain. Then back to work Monday, you got 6 to 18 with a 30% chance of a mill of rain. That's a weather update for you. Let's get back to Afternoon Delights and coming up for you, like I mentioned, Burton Cummings with Stand Tall, Rod Stewart with Young Turks, and LRB with Cool Change.

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There they go, LRB with Glenn Shorrock up front with Cool Change. It was a big hit for them. They were absolutely very popular in America when they went over there. Even Frank Sinatra made comment that the song Reminiscing was probably the one of the best songs that he'd ever heard. Okay, it is 5:21 here at 2CHR. Take us up to our next messages. Is the late, great George Michael with Faith, Rocky Burnett with Tired of Towing the Line, and the Eagles with One of Those Nights.

0: Ah, yes, there they go, the Eagles with one of those nights. These nights, I should say. Okay, coming up for you, I've got some messages from our sponsors. Then we'll be back with Toby Keith, with the late, great Toby Keith, with Willie Nelson with Beer for My Horses, ABC with Poison Arrow, and ELO with Strange Magic, all here on 2CHR.
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Yes, there they go. ELO, I should say, with Strange Magic. Take us up to our messages. Here's Benny Madones with Into the Night.

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1: Hello there, I'm Terry Daniel. The Prime Minister has described a protest stunt at the National Press Club as counterproductive. A banner was unfurled during One Nation leader Pauline Hanson's speech, alleging she voted against a pay rise for low-income workers. Activist group GetUp has claimed responsibility for the act and police are investigating the matter. Anthony Albanese says there should be civility in political debate.
2: These actions can be counterproductive, and one of the things that I've said consistently is that we need to turn the temperature down. I think that people should be allowed to go to the National Press Club with whatever views people have.
1: Victorian opposition leader Jess Wilson has defended her decision to move a vote of no confidence in the Victorian Premier, with the move being slammed as nothing more than a political stunt. Stephanie Wacklewick reports.
3: As the state's politicians mark their last sitting day before the midwinter break, opposition leader Jess Wilson denies she's wasting Parliament's time by moving a vote of no confidence in the Premier and her ministers, Jacinta Allen firing back.
4: This is a legitimate use of the parliamentary process.
5: Her claims about being focused on women in the workforce, she's more about petty politics.
3: MPs will debate and vote on the motion when Parliament returns at the end of July. If the motion is successful, Victorians would be forced to the polls early, but with the government holding a majority in the lower house, the vote is set to fail. Ms Wilson says Jacinta Allen's own MPs are growing frustrated with their leader, but she's conceded the motion is unlikely to succeed. Labor MPs Steve Demopoulos and Marianne Thomas say the Premier has their full support.
6: An absolute ridiculous stunt.
7: Stunt, gimmick, waste of time.
3: Stephanie Wacklewick, State Parliament, Melbourne.
1: The New South Wales State Treasurer is promising next week's budget will include funding to fix the Great Western Highway, but won't confirm any additional assistance for local communities. The key road has been closed at Victoria Pass for more than 3 months. Local councils and business owners have criticised a previously announced $3.5 million package as pathetic and a pittance compared to the disruption the closure has caused. Daniel Mookie says he's willing to speak with business owners, insisting if the government can do more, they will.
8: So that there could be some further grants?
9: We're going to be pretty pragmatic about this one. We're going to see what we can do, where we can do it, but our priority is to get the road fixed.
1: South Australian nurses' rolling strikes have continued, with staff walking off the job at Flinders Medical Centre in Adelaide for 24 hours. They're seeking pay parity with colleagues interstate, but the South Australian state government says agreeing to the Nursing Federation's terms would cripple the budget. The Federation's Elizabeth DeBars says they've taken the action with extreme reluctance.
10: We do ask for the community's understanding and support during this very difficult time. We support the community. We need the community's support for us, because if you don't have the nurses and midwives to serve the community, ultimately everyone suffers.
1: Briefly in other news, all Vodafone network services have been fully restored following an outage. The disruption was caused by a power issue at one of the network hubs. The network says the incident is under review. Finally, to the Australian share market, the All Ords has closed down 59 points at 91.26. One Australian dollar was buying 70.54 US cents. This is Air News.
11: Now the latest from Air Sport.
1: AFL and Western Bulldogs coach Luke Beveridge says it would be an exciting adventure if his club were to play in India. Bulldogs CEO Amit Bains leads the push for the league to stage a match for premiership points in the world's most populous country. However, Beveridge says it would present a huge performance challenge.
12: Yeah, I reckon you'd have to time it maybe before a bye. You know, when you think about the Indian passion for cricket and then the groundswell of attention that's coming towards our game, they've got the grounds to be able to pull it off too. It'd be pretty exciting.
1: NRL and the West Tigers are the beneficiaries of Appy Korosau's snubbing from Blues coach Laurie Daly. The crafty number nine was left stranded on the bench at the MCG as the Maroons levelled the Origin series in commanding fashion. Tigers coach Benji Marshall says Korosau is now a definite starter against the Dolphins on Saturday.
13: To be honest, we were probably expecting Appy to play last night, so we planned a little bit differently, but now that he didn't play, he'll be right to play for us, so we'll just play for you.
1: The State of Origin theme continues tonight with an interstate under-19s women's and men's doubleheader at North Sydney Oval. Aussie golfer Adam Scott will make his 100th consecutive appearance at a major tonight when he tees off at the US Open. Australian Independent Radio News.
14: 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Today's weather report is provided courtesy of 2CHR supporters, Curry Curry Retired Mine Workers Association.
15: Yes, into the last hour of Afternoon Delights, and don't forget, once I leave the chair here at 7, you've got the album show with Paul Mason from 7 to 8. And Paul will be continuing on from 8 to 10 with Blue Stew. And from 10 to 12, we've got Paddy's Country with DJ Paddy right through till 12 till 6 a.m. in the morning. You've got music overnight. Then I'll be back tomorrow afternoon from 6 to 9 with vintage songs of the 60s. Let's have a look at our weather. And we're looking at it now. It's currently 14.3 degrees. Feels like 14.7. Humidity is 82%, no wind to report, no rain to report, and the air pressure is 1018.6 hectopascals and steady. For tomorrow, Friday, 14 to 19 will be the temperature range, and high chance of showers basically in the upper Hutter, medium chance elsewhere. The winds will be coming from the northwest at around 20 to 30 k's an hour. Chance of rain, 20%. If it does happen, we're looking at a mill. And the fire danger rating is moderate. The UV index is also moderate. Let's look further ahead for Saturday. You've got 10 to 19 with a 5% chance of a mill of rain with a cloudy sort of a day. Sunday be cloudy again, 6 to 19 with a 10% chance of a mill of rain. Then on Monday, back to work Monday, 6 to 18 with a cloudy day with a 30% chance of a mill of rain. Okay, let's get back to Afternoon Delights, and first up for you, I got Savage Garden with the Animal Song. Patti LaBelle and Michael McDonald with a great song with On My Own. And the theme of the show, Starland Vocal Band with Afternoon Delights.

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1: Time rockets in flight.

a great song. Patti LaBelle and Michael McDonald. It's the Starland Vocal Band with Afternoon Delight. 6:16 here at 2CHR.

0: Yeah, some great memories there. Great song. Afternoon Delights. Well, Delight. Starland Vocal Band. Okay, coming up for you, I've got Rick Ashley. We're Never Going to Give You Up. T-Set with Ma Belle Ami. And The Monkees with Randy Scouskit.
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1: Yeah, it's just gone 6.30 here at 2CHR, winding down the last half hour of Afternoon Delights, and let's get straight back into the music. Here's Robbie Dupree with Steal Away, classic from Lionel Richie with Easy, and Spandau Ballet with Gold.

there they go, Spandau Ballet with Gold, and certainly the band itself broke up, and geez, they got into each other, I mean, verbally, so which is sad at the finish, because great music, great songs. Here's one of my favourites leading up to finish time, and great voice, the Randy Crawford with One Day I'll Fly Away.

0: It's the beautiful voice of Annie Lennox in front of the Eurythmics with a great song, Sweet Dream. Time for messages, the last run of messages for the night. And I'll be back with Queen, Sweet Child of Mine.
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0: Yes, be back tomorrow night with Vintage Songs of the 60s. Okay, to take us out tonight, I've got Queen with A Crazy Little Thing Called Love. One of my favourite, well, it is my favourite Guns N' Roses song, is Sweet Child of Mine, and a great instrumental from The Shadows with Stingray. Thank you for listening, and I'll catch you tomorrow night with Vintage Songs of the 60s. Don't forget, straight after the news, Paul Mason will take you into the evening.

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1: Hello there, I'm Terry Daniel. Australia's migration rate has fallen to its lowest level since the pandemic. Federal politics reporter Nelson Scott has more details.
2: Bureau of Statistics data show 301,000 people arrived here from overseas last year, the smallest amount since 2022. The latest figure is down about 5,000 from 2024 and is roughly half the COVID peak migration levels. The federal government has welcomed the drop-off, claiming more reductions can be expected in coming years. The opposition argues the decrease is not enough to quell community concerns about high immigration. Separate statistics, which include deaths and births, show Australia's population grew by 1.5% in 2025. Nelson Scott, Canberra.
1: Meanwhile, business groups have cautiously welcomed Labor's tax retreat, but argue the changes should have gone much further. The Albanese government will allow businesses with a turnover of up to $10 million to access the 50% capital gains tax discount. Startups will be given extra concessions, and the proposed 30% tax on discretionary trusts has been scrapped. Small Business Council Chief Executive Sky Capuccio says it's a step in the right direction.
3: One of the things we really did need to see is a contemporisation of the small business CGT concessions. And what we've seen today is that the government has announced that they will contemporise and increase those thresholds for one of the four concessions.
1: The federal opposition claims the One Nation leader has not produced a credible plan to govern the country. Pauline Hanson has used a key address to detail policies across immigration, climate and restoring national identity. The Queensland Senator's speech comes as her party consistently polls ahead of Labor and the Coalition. But Liberal leader Angus Taylor agrees her agenda is not realistic.
4: The problem with what we heard yesterday is it's not a credible plan. I mean, we hear a lot of stuff, but where's the credible plan? I understand people are angry. But what we need in a response to that is a credible plan.
1: For nearly 4 years, Victoria's crime rate has continued to climb. But new data released shows a glimmer of hope for Victorians living in fear. The overall crime rate for the 12 months to March has dropped slightly by 0.2%, with youth crime falling for the first time since the COVID pandemic. But Police Minister Anthony Carbines admits there does remain one single concerning statistic.
5: The volume of retail theft is really challenging, and it's good it's being reported. We need to understand where those crimes are occurring, but the volume is significant. Some would say that's related to cost of living challenges, but ultimately there are a lot of people doing it hard who aren't breaking the law.
1: Australia's National Bowel Cancer Screening Program is being praised for saving lives. Mark Dransfield has more.
6: The screening program has helped halve bowel cancer death rates over the past 20 years. However, data shows only 42% of the 6 million people invited to use the free home testing kits took part over a two-year period. The Institute of Health and Welfare's Moira Hewitt says they want that number to be higher.
7: If you receive a bowel cancer screening kit, please complete it. It's free, it's simple to do at home, and it's one of the most effective ways to detect or prevent bowel cancer earlier. Regular screening every 2 years can save lives.
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1: New South Wales NRL men's and women's under-19 teams are out to repair state pride against Queensland tonight, just 24 hours after the Blues' heavy loss in Origin 2. They're playing in a double-header against the Maroons at North Sydney Oval. England has made a successful start to its FIFA World Cup campaign, the Three Lions beating Croatia 4-2. Manager Thomas Tuchel praising his side's strong second half.
9: They punished us twice, but I love the reaction. It was good. It's always about the reaction. Mistakes happen. You play against a good opponent, so the reaction was excellent.
1: AFL News and Collingwood coach Craig McRae says they would absolutely like to bring dual Brisbane Premiership player Lachie Neale to the club. The two-time Brownlow medalist is out of contract at season's end. But McRae says he'll leave talks up to his list manager, Justin Lepich.
10: All the free agents we've targeted, you go, OK, they'd fit a need. Yeah, it's a great question. We target players that we think that can make a difference to us. And, again, we have a strategy around that, but that's up to Justin Lepich to decide and get those deals done.
1: Meantime, draftee Sam Swaddling will make his debut for the Pies against Port Adelaide on Saturday night at the MCG. In other AFL news, GWS coach Adam Kingsley has conceded that while he would like captain Toby Green to sign a new contract immediately, he accepts that negotiations will take time. Australian Independent Radio News.
11: 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Today's weather report is provided courtesy of 2CHR supporters, Curry Curry Retired Mine Workers Association.
12: Yeah, the weather forecast for tomorrow, that's be Friday the 19th of June. It'll be cloudy, very high chance of showers about the Upper Hunter, medium chance elsewhere. Winds northwesterly to at 20 to 30 k's. The overnight temperatures falling between 11 and 15, with daytime temperatures reaching between 14 and 20. There is a slight fire danger, or actually a moderate fire danger for the greater Hunter region. 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Yeah, this is the album show for the next hour. Paul's my name, and thanks to Bobby Whitelaw for his music afternoon delight. And he's back again tomorrow. Okay, Los Lobos, How Will the Wolf Survive? It's the album this week. We'll get it underway and then we'll talk a little bit about it.

Yeah, good evening and welcome to the program. This is the Album Show. Paul's my name here till, well, I'm actually here till 10 o'clock tonight, but the Album Show will take us till 8 o'clock and there'll be no more news. We just heard the last news and weather reading and then Blues Jewelry after that. There's a Blues and Roots program. But in the meantime, a little bit of Blues and Roots in this album this week, which is the Los Lobos album, How Will the Wolf Survive? It came out in 1984. A different album, I recall, at the time. A mixture of it's a couple of traditional Mexican songs amongst the mix and some rhythm and blues, a little bit of country influence, certainly a bit of rock influence. The album contains 11 tracks, all but one are originals. And what can I say? They had a little bit of fame and fortune, short-lived, at about 1987. I could be wrong there, but I'm probably only out by about a year or so. A movie came out with the story of Ritchie Valens, and it was the movie was called La Bamba, and they did a lot of the music throughout the album, but also the title track, which got quite a bit of radio airplay, I recall, back in the day. And then what did they do after that? To ride on their crest of fame, they went and did a complete traditional Mexican album after that, probably barely sold a copy in Australia and America, I'm guessing. But anyway, we'll talk about this album. This is their second official album, How Will the Wolf Survive? And this next track is it's about actually crossing the border into America for a better life. And we'll talk about some of the members and some of the album's achievements a little bit after this next set. A Matter of Time.

you just joined the program, just tuned in. It's 2CHR for a start, 96.5. Paul's my name. We're looking at the album this week for the album show. It's Los Lobos's 1984 album called How Will the Wolf Survive. That last track was called Our Last Night, and the one before that was Querido Number One. I'm not sure where there's other versions of that around. I don't know. All original songs we've heard so far. The first song we heard, Don't Worry Baby, was actually a tribute to John Luke Hooker. Now, how do I know that? Because I saw them live, I don't know, probably a few years after this album was released, and was down at Sydney's Coogee Bay Hotel, Salinas. Not the best place to view a band, believe me. Good place to get a fight or get your toes tromped on or wait in the bar for half an hour for a drink. But anyway, that's where they were playing, and they mentioned that was a tribute to John Lee Hooker. The band, okay, I'll tell you firstly that the album was produced by T-Bone Burnett. Many a great album being produced by that man. He also played some acoustic guitar and some organ on the album. That year it was ranked number 30 in Rolling Stones. Yeah, not bad. In 2003, so we're talking about nearly 20 years later, it was rated in the top 500 all-time albums. I guess that's okay. 461 was actually the number. These are just facts and stats and figures and things like that. You know, it's what actually you hear for your ears, which actually does matter. And there were two singles off the albums, How Will the Wolf Survive, which is the last track on the album. We'll hear that pretty soon. And Don't Worry Baby was the very first track. So, okay, we'll continue on. How did I know about them? I heard about them through watching a band called The Hippos. They're a great R&B band, rhythm and blues band, playing around the Balmain district in Sydney. The Cat and Fiddle Hotel on a Saturday afternoon, to be precise. And they did a couple of Los Lobos songs. And I'd never heard of Los Lobos before, but, yeah, it made me look up the records in the record shops back then, and the rest is history. And the very same can be said about Robert Cray. It was through that very same band, The Hippos, very fine band, led by John Power, and anyway, on the bass. But Robert Cray was also a little eye-opener for me as well. Anyway, back to the album. This one is called The Breakdown, Los Lobos.

0: Okay, that song was a little bit of a Mexicana feel there, or straight out, Serenata Norteña. Before that, the one non-original song on the album, and that was I Got Loaded. I'm just looking it up right now. It's a guy named Little Bob, or Camille Bob, from Louisiana, and he recorded that in, when are we going to say, probably, I think it was 1965, I read. So there you go. That was the one original one. Loved that song too. That was one of my favourite songs on the album. But not to say that the album's not consistently great right across the board. Before that, yeah, we got that was I Got Loaded, and the breakdown before that, and Serentina Nortina. Okay, we're back in just a moment. A message or two.
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0: Okay, the time is 4 minutes to 8 o'clock. That's when we conclude this program. There'll be no news at 8 o'clock or weather. We just don't do that at 8 o'clock on Thursday night, or 9 o'clock, or for the rest of the evening, in fact. At 8 o'clock, Blue Stew will commence. I'm still sitting in the chair for that one. That's the program I've been doing for more years or decades than I can recall. Anyway, back to the album show. We're looking at the album by Los Lobos, How Will the Wolf Survive, from 1984. And this next song is probably one of the songs I heard live from the band The Hippos that steered me towards this great band. And oh, actually, before I go, and I better tell you who's

who's actually in the band. Cesar Rosales is the lead vocalist. He also plays the guitar, the banjo sexto and the mandolin. Don't know what the banjo sexto is. I think it might be a big guitar, probably of a Mexican background or Spanish background. They've got Luis Perez on the vocals and the drums and the banjo quinto. Again, I'm not sure what that is. Conrad Lozano, he does some vocals and bass and the guitarion. I think that is a big, really big type guitar. And then David Hidalgo, one of the mainstays of the band, he does some vocals, the guitar, the accordion, the lap steel and percussion. And this next track is a thing called Evangeline. Not to get mixed up with the song by the band Evangeline. They probably come out, pretty similar times. No, the band version came out a little bit before. That was on the album The Last Waltz. This is another song altogether, Evangeline, Los Lobos.

0: Yeah, that's called Lil King of Everything.
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0: I think I might have been speaking over an announcement earlier on, but that's okay. We're all here. We're all good. Yeah, just the backing announcing that the last couple of tracks was Lil King of Everything, a little instrumental there, and I got to let you know. And the last song of the album, I'm going to play it for you now, and it gives us a little bit of time left at the end here, so I'll play a couple more Los Lobos songs from the album that came after this, probably about 1986. The album was called By the Light of the Moon. But yeah, this is the title track of the album, or basically the title track, Will the Wolf Survive? And it's the wolf refers to the Mexican person coming across the border, trying to make a survival living in America. It's pretty hard today as well. But anyway, I hope you've enjoyed the program so far. The album is called How Will the Wolf Survive by the band Los Lobos. And this is the title track. And we'll follow it up. One of the tracks coming up after this is Shaken, Shaken, Shakes. And it might not mean anything to anyone. Enjoy the music if you can. But Bonnie Raitt did a cover version of this. And I saw her do that live as well. Thanks for being part of the show, guys. Blue Stew at 8 o'clock.

Yeah, good evening and welcome to Blue Stew here on 2CHR 96.5. Paul Mason with you until 10 o'clock tonight. We kicked off our proceedings there with Bessie Smith, the Empress of the Blues, from the 1920s. Not sure exactly what date it was, but that recording is pert near 100 years old. It ain't nobody's business if I do. Yeah, we play blues and roots music here. That's what we do. We don't... it's a one-off, so we don't play... pop music or basically if you've got requests, it's always got to be within the category. Okay, Bessie Smith, Empress of the Blues. We'll take it back. We'll go a bit more modern from 1920s. This is probably, I think in the 50s. This is Jimmy Rogers. He played with the Muddy Waters Band. That's a great solo artist in his own right. And this is one of his great songs we're about to play. But the harmonica work from a bloke by the name of Big Walter Horton is what really gets me on this song, and I never get sick of hearing it. Okay, Walking by Myself, Jimmy Rogers with Big Walter Horton.

of you, you know it's true. I give you all of my loving. What more can I do?

Yeah, that was Big Al Blake. Big Al Blake was the front man for the Hollywood Fats band when Hollywood Fats was alive, one of the great guitar players. And he's got the Hollywood Fats band with him there. Larry Taylor on the bass, Fred Kaplan, Junior Watson taking the place on the guitar, on Hollywood Fats' place on guitar. He's been around, including playing with Canned Heat, as Hollywood Fats did. He played with Canned Heat for a little while as well. Yeah, Big Al Wilson. And that was a Rambler and a Rolling Stone. And before that was Kansas City Blues. That was Alexis Corner. And I can't find the name of the female singer that was singing on that track. But anyway, that was Alexis Corner from the 1960s, the granddaddy of British blues. It is 8:15. We've only just started, haven't we? Okay, this is Texas Scalp by the name of Angela Straley. And this is You Don't Love Me.

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0: That's Buddy Guy with Watch Yourself, and Bo Carter before that, from the 1930s with All Around Man. Probably not a very politically correct song, that one. But then again, if Pauline Hanson can be around in the big in the news, what is politically correct? I tell ya. Okay, Buddy Guy, yeah, he was due to come to Australia this year. Blues Fest folded and collapsed forever, I guess. And the director of that festival, Peter Noble, is looking a little bit muddy about that. I won't go into specifics, but yeah, Buddy Guy at 90 years of age probably won't be seen in this neck of the woods again, I guess. But anyway, I've had the pleasure of seeing him a couple of times. Probably not at my favourite period of his music. What you just heard then was probably getting closer to that period, I guess. Anyway, that was a thing called Watch Yourself. And the time is, it's 28 minutes past 8 o'clock here on 2CHR 96.5, and you're listening to Blue Stew.
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0: Okay. I just noticed, I check up my birthday book, and it's a fellow by the name of Don Harris, Sugarcane Harris, he was known as, and he was a violin player. In later years, an electric violin player, and quite a fine musician. He does go back. He was with a duo back in the 60s. Don and Dewey, they were known as a bit of a rhythm and blues duo. He's then performed with supported Little Richard. He supported Frank Zappa. I'm going to play a track where he supports John Mayall as well. He did that on John Mayall's All American Band, the USA Union album, which I'm going to play right now. This is a thing called, it's an environmental thing that John Mayall was famous for, being one of the early environmentalists on record. And this is a thing called Nature's Disappearing. So this little set is devoted to Don Sugarcane Harris, born in 1938 on this day, died in 1998.

0: Don Sugarcane Harris, electric violin from 19, died this day, born on this day, 1938, died in 1999. And that last track was called I'm Gonna Miss You. The album before that was a Little Richard. I'm not sure if he was there or not. I might have picked the wrong version of Directly From My Heart to You, but he certainly does play on Little Richard on probably on the specialty sessions. But anyway, Directly From My Heart to You is a great song. Which I think he's also does a screaming solo on the Frank Zappa version of that very same song. Okay, it is 8:45, and back in just a moment.
1: Yeah, g'day again to CHR listeners. 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
6: 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Previously I told you that I have juggling skills and that I promise not to juggle unless requested. 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
7: 2CHR sponsor.
0: Okay, let's do some Australiana. That'll do. This is Andrea Marr, and this is an old Jimmy Hughes song called Neighbour, Neighbour.

Yeah, that's a Chain, our very own Chain. That's a Run With Willie. That's a song about Willie Brown. Fairly little known. It gets a lot talked about, but there's not many recordings of Willie Brown. He supposedly recorded with some famous people, including Sunhouse and Charlie Patton, and, of course, Robert Johnson, who mentions him in one of his songs. But anyway, that's Run With Willie by Chain. Before that was Beachhead, real name Rod Jeffries, and that was a song called 20 Years On. He was a fantastic singer, but he never did any major recordings. He wasn't with any great bands. He just used to hang around lots of pubs and drink and jam, mostly with some various different bands. But on his day, he could bring the house down. Rod Jeffrey. Okay, the time is 3 minutes past nine. We're just over the halfway point, so I'm going to announce what's coming up in the next, all after this show and the next day, which is Friday. I'm going for it till 10 o'clock tonight, and then DJ Paddy's Country Music takes place till 12 o'clock. Then there's music overnight, 6 o'clock in the morning, bright and early. You've got breakfast with Brian Stitt. From 9 o'clock till midday, you've got Community Profile with Matt Watson. From 12 to 2 o'clock, you've got Catherine Parsons with Mixing It Up. Warren Parsons after that, between 2 and 4, that's Food for Thought. Ron Stoddard after that, between 4 and 6, that's Drive Time. Bobby Whitelaw's back. He was on the show before me tonight. He's doing vintage songs of the 60s, between 6 and 9. Then you've got Country Corner, between 9 and 10, with Phil Kale. And then there's music overnight, going for it all Saturday morning, and it all takes place again. And I think Richard Tannen, he's a new presenter, so he's on Saturday morning. You get the chance to hear Richard. I've never met him or heard him, but as welcome him to the program. Why not? Or to the program, to the setup here on 2CHR. It is 5 minutes past nine. I've been banging on for 2 minutes now. So this is Samantha Fish with Paul Black Maddie.

0: always ever started with this dance.
1: Yeah, yeah.
0: I was like, this is the take.
2: People, if you want to go somewhere and you don't have railroad fare, plane fare, train fare, boat fare, or don't have no fare, period, that's one way of getting there. I've been using the method for 25 years or more, me and old Sonny, and it seems to have paid off.
3: How high is that, man?
2: Just walk on.
3: Well, let's go.

0: Yeah, Sonny Boy Williamson, number two there, and Rice Miller. And that was One Way Out. If you've ever heard John Mayall's Room to Move, that's where he got it from, basically. I mean, all the blues guys kind of ripped off one another at some point or other. Yeah, they just did it. Brownie McGee and Sonny Terry before that, and that was Walk On. I had the pleasure of seeing those guys when I was too young to really appreciate it, really. It was at the middle 70s down in Sydney Town Hall. And I didn't realise at the time how legendary they were. They've been going around since the 1930s. Now, just this wonderful blues team, acoustic blues team, that could captivate you, even though it was just all acoustic music. And they'd been together at that stage for well over 30 years as a blues team. It didn't end well for them. It wasn't that too many years later that they just got completely sick of each other and went their own ways. But anyway, that was Sonny Terry and Brownie McGee's Walk On. Yeah, back in a moment or two, just after a message or two.
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0: Okay, 19 minutes past 9 o'clock here on TCHR. You listen to Blues Stew. Play blues and roots music here, that's for sure. T-Bone Walker is our next artist. He's from Texas, and he's one of the first electric blues guitar players. And this is one of his classic songs, the T-Bone Shuffle.

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This train is a clean train.

You know this train is a clean train. This train. This train is a clean train. This train. This train is a clean train. Everybody ride it if you can, because this train is a clean train. This train. This train. I've left the station. This train. This train. I've left the station. This train. You know this train. I've left the station. This train takes on every nation, because this train is a clean train. This train. All aboard, she travels straight to the uppermost. This train. She travels straight to the uppermost. This train. You know she travels straight to the uppermost. Nothing can ride her but the blood wash hose, because this train is a clean train. This train.

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0: 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Live at the Hot Club de France.
1: Merci beaucoup.
0: That's just so cute. 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
1: Tharpe. Imagine not.
0: And that was This Train. Before that, Slim Harpo, I'm a King Bee, and we've got T-Bone Walker before that. 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
3: Okay, 18 minutes to 10 o'clock. That's when we get out of here. I'll just announce the last few songs. That last one was Further On Up the Road by Bobby Blue Bland, wonderful singer. And then the one before that was the original version of Going Down Slow by St. Louis, Jimmy Oden. That's been done by a whole heap of people. We've done versions of that, including Bobby Bland. Okay, I just thought announced that I'll be here next week doing the album show and also Blue Stew, but after that I'll be away for about 4 weeks, maybe six. And I'm not going on any exotic holidays to New Orleans or anything like that. I'm actually going to Lingard Hospital and getting a bit of surgery done. So I'm not sure exactly. It'll be probably at least 4 weeks, maybe six. So it depends on how things fare and whether I'm allowed to drive a car or not. Yeah, I'm getting a hip replacement. I used to be a sprightly young thing, not that long ago, actually. Just to run around all over town, and now I'm sort of limping about like an old geriatric. But I'll be better. It's worth the while and just a little hiccup in my life, but hopefully I'll be right. But I'll just let you know, I'll be back next week, but away for a little bit after that. In the meantime, let's get on with the show. Where are we? Chris Kane, wonderful guitarist and vocalist. And this is Wake Up and Smell the Coffee.

Yeah, the wonderful Freddie King there from Texas. That's helped me through the day. And David Vest, piano player. Before that, with Freight Train Rolling. That's it. I've got to go. Well, I'll catch you next week. Be good to yourselves. Enjoy yourselves. And stay out of travel. DJ Paddy's next with country music. And this is Take You Out with John Lee Hooker. One bourbon, one scotch, and one beer. And you might even get a bit of... a little bit of... what's his name? Sugarcane Harris violin here.

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I can still remember when I bought my first guitar. Remember just how good the feeling was. 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

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'66 seemed like the year I was really going somewhere. 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

Here's a little song here that we recorded about 4 years ago. And we put it in our latest album. I kind of like it. It's another one of those hard songs I'd like to do.

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Mama's old pajamas and your papa's mustache, falling out the windowsill, frolic in the grass, trying to mock the way they talk fun, but all in vain, gaping at the dapper men with derby hats.

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4: Hunter Valley Singles Social Club Over 50s meets on the first Sunday of the month at 10am for a cuppa and a chat at Polish Hall, Grand Street, Maitland. 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

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The melodious songs of the blessed, and our spirit shall sorrow no more. 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

care if people stared. We'd make out in a crowd somewhere. 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It's hard to believe that was me and you. Now we keep saying that we're okay, but I don't wanna settle for good, not great. I'm

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1: Your community radio station 2CHR, Central Hunter Community Broadcasters Incorporated, are bound by the provisions of the Broadcasting Services Act and must comply with the licence conditions and the codes of practice applicable to a community broadcasting service. 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
2: Would you like to be a volunteer at 2CHR but do not want to be an on-air presenter? 2CHR has a vacancy for a volunteer to assist in our office. 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That's 49 911 286.

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2: Good morning, I'm Lee Harrison. The opposition is urging Labor to scrap its tax changes altogether after winding back some measures amid ongoing backlash. Michael Packey reports.
3: For about a month, the Albanese government has been facing growing criticism over its budget measures. It's now decided to back down on some of the more contentious changes. Small business with a turnover of up to $10 million will be able to keep the 50% capital gains tax discount. Startups will get extra concessions, and the 30% tax on testamentary trusts will be scrapped. Prime Minister Anthony Albanese says he's listened to concerns and acted.
0: Genuine reform is often difficult, but it's the right thing to do.
3: Opposition leader Angus Taylor argues the carve-outs aren't good enough.
4: Scrap the bill, start the budget again.
3: The tax reforms are likely to pass through federal parliament by the end of the month. Michael Packey reporting.
2: Six men have been charged over an alleged plot to import $100 million worth of illicit drugs into Australia. Federal police raided properties from regional Queensland to Western Sydney, seizing 178 kilograms of cocaine and 142 kilos of meth. The alleged ringleader has been detained by authorities in the Solomon Islands. Criminal syndicates in New South Wales, using the dark web to recruit young people to carry out crimes, are being targeted under new laws. Proposed reforms would give police the power to search a suspected associate's device without a warrant and increase penalties for gang members who refuse to give evidence at the New South Wales Crime Commission. Police Minister Yasmin Catley says the package also includes extra funding to improve the tools needed to access encrypted information.
5: Making sure that we have that cutting edge technology that keeps this community safe.
2: The WA government says a major defence expo in Perth will be the subject of a legislated security crackdown. A protected area will be established around the Perth Convention and Exhibition Centre for the Land Forces 2026 Expo in October. The event was held in Melbourne in 2024, where violent clashes broke out between police and anti-war protesters. WA Police Minister Rhys Whitby says the government needs to keep attendees safe.
6: We would be accused of falling down in our duty if we did not pass this legislation and we had similar scenes play out in Perth. People have a right to protest. What we don't want to happen is violent disruption that harms people.
2: And a Queensland woman has been sentenced to 4 years in jail after stealing more than $100,000 from her grandmother. This is Air News.
7: Now the latest from Air Sport.
2: AFL ladder leaders Fremantle have beaten third place Geelong by 9 points. It's only round 15, but Docker Andrew Brayshaw has told Fox Footy it felt like a finals match.
8: I mean, yeah, amazing. 55,000 here at Optus, and the pressure was unreal. Like, the crowd was so special, and to get a win like that in front of them is, really good feeling.
2: Gold Coast admit they're under pressure to deliver ahead of tonight's round 15 clash with Hawthorn. The Suns have slipped to ninth on the AFL ladder after three straight losses, but veteran Sam Collins says they're ready to turn things around.
9: We're hanging out for a win. We really want to win. The players want to win. We understand that it's on us to play the type of football that justifies getting 4 points on the weekend. We've got Hawthorn this weekend, and it's going to be another big challenge for us, but we're not playing our best footy right now and would like to be playing better.
2: Blues coach Laurie Daly is sidestepping questions about changes to his side for next month's State of Origin decider. There are calls for mass sackings after a second-half surrender to the Maroons at the MCG. Daly says he'll let the dust settle first.
10: Oh, I think you just got to look at everything. You know, they're a good bunch of lads. They're as disappointed as anyone. They feel like, they just feel like they could have done better. We're going to be better. We will be better. In New South Wales, yep, we know they're disappointed, but, you know, there's one more game to go.
2: Australian Independent Radio News.
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12: And good morning and welcome to a Friday brekkie on this 19th day of June. I hope you're well. Hope you slept good. dark outside. Sun's not going to be up for a while, but it's not going to be too bad, I think. I'm looking at today's weather. Cloudy with a very high chance of showers about the upper Hunter. No, about the upper Hunter. Medium chance elsewhere. So it's going to be cloudy. It is a bit cloudy out there at the moment. I couldn't see any stars when I drove in. But I'm not talking of any rain today. Tomorrow, Saturday, into the weekend, partly cloudy on Saturday. Slight chance of a shower in the early morning. Minimums overnight between 8 and 11, getting up to between 14 and 19 on Sunday. Mostly sunny. Bit of fog around possibly in the Upper Hunter on Sunday. Minimums ranging between 5 and 9, getting up to between 15 and 19. And on Monday, partly cloudy. Once again, a bit of fog. A medium chance of showers most likely in the morning and the afternoon. Temperature-wise, pretty much the same as Sunday. I can't see the weather pole. It's currently about 15 degrees outside. It's going to hit 19 in Cessnock, 21 in Maitland, 19 in Singleton. And on the coast, it's going to get up to 20. The sun will rise. The sun will rise this morning at 3 minutes to 7, so it's got a while to go yet. And set at 4 minutes to 5 this evening. Are you well? We will be playing Where and Why. It's a good one today. I'm looking forward to today's one. It's a bit tricky, but it's a good one today. I'm really looking forward to it too. So tell all your other Where and Why players to make sure they tune in at around about 20 past 7. I am. It's going to be a good one today. So get your pen and paper ready. I don't know what the prize is yet. I don't think there is one. Probably your chance to play a song. Or maybe a bunch of rhubarb. You can have your choice. I'm going to go and have a cup of coffee in a minute, but before I do, I'll let you know what's happening in the capital cities. In Sydney today, it'll be showery or dewy with a top of 21. Melbourne showers 15. In Brisbane, mostly sunny, 25. Partly cloudy in Perth with a top of 18. In Adelaide, showers 15. Hobart, showers developing, 15. In Canberra today, showers 14. Oh, showers. So even a shower or two in Darwin today with a top of 30. Nice to have your company. Hope you can stick around. I'll be here until 9 o'clock this morning. If you want to give us a ring during the morning, do so on 499-05965. But I wouldn't do it now because I won't answer the phone because I won't be near it. I'll be having a cup of coffee. See you in a bit.

That was Bill Withers with many key changes. The song called Harlem. You might have guessed it was called Harlem. It's 20 minutes past 6 here on Friday Brekkie on your local community radio station, 2CHR 96.5, and I trust you are well and thank you for tuning in. Before Bill Withers, we heard from Guy Mitchell and Bill Chambers along with Kevin Bennett. The sun will be up at about 3 minutes to 7. So I can't see outside. It's John O'Day.

and light, show a soft and gentle sight. 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I need to grasp normality, far from bloody trenches. 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
3: Thank you for that. It is 27 minutes to 7 here on Friday. Brekkie on this 19th day of June. Hope you're well. If you want to give us a ring, 499-0-5965 is the number. I was going to tell you something, but I forgot what it was. Doesn't matter. I do that all the time. Things slip out of my head. Oh, there goes one. No, I know what I was going to do. I was going to tell you it's 15 degrees outside at the moment, heading for 19 in Cessnock, 21 in Maitland today. A cloudy day coming up. There's a medium chance of a shower around where we are sometime. I've got Bill Haley singing Billy Goat up next. I don't want to play that. I'm not. So I'm going to play Billy Joe Spears instead. This will make you cry.

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But I was just now looking back on other days and times, and this ain't exactly what I had in mind. Now everybody is saying, hey, what's with this stupid guy?

I could climb. And this ain't exactly what I had in mind. Remember when we won the game? Now, that was in 62. We bet all our money and we gave a few points too. And Bo went deep and caught the pass and Bubba held the line. Well, this ain't exactly

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0: Well, that thing's going to be hot. It's not going to be too bad. Go and have a look at the sun coming up. Get out of bed and go outside and have a look at the sky. It's very pretty. That was Billy Idol. Before that, we heard from, well, I'm not sure of which order, we heard Kathy Kirby singing Dance On and Dusty Springfield doing that song, The Windfields. Oh, that's a... it's a long while since I've had a smoke. The Windfields of Your Mind. It says windmills on the screen, but I said, I wonder if it was blue windfields, Winnie Blues or Winnie Reds. What did you smoke? Did you used to smoke? Did you? Come on, put your hand up. I bet you had one when you were about 14. 7 years for me now since I've gone and checked the traffic. God, I feel healthy. It is 10 minutes to 7, which means I should play a message.
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That was Tom C. Hall. He sure can tell a story, can't he? Thank you for asking me to see if I could find that. We don't have it here, but I won't tell you where I found it. It is 4 minutes to the news at 7 o'clock, which means we can fit in a song that goes for about 3.5 minutes. There's one, Hungry Like a Wolf, Duran Duran will have to do.

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2: Good morning, I'm Lee Harrison. The tech startup sector is warning the federal government tax carve-outs are confusing and complicated. Labor's listed the industry as one of the groups exempt from its changes to the capital gains tax discount. But some startup founders argue the changes are too complex and don't include a clear definition of what a startup is. Almost 3 million small businesses with a turnover of up to $10 million will be eligible for the 50% capital gains tax discount. Small Business Council Chief Executive Sky Capuccio says the back down is welcome, but the government must go further.
3: There's also some worrying barriers in place to starting and growing a business, and we really need concerted effort across all levels of government to address those barriers so that our young people who do want to step into starting a business feel like that's a good way to go.
2: Iran's supreme leader has claimed the United States made a deal to end the conflict out of desperation. In a statement published through Iranian state media, he's accused Donald Trump of using, quote, all kinds of leverage to bring this about. Officials in the U.S. are defending the deal and warning they expect the ceasefire to take effect on all fronts, including Lebanon. Defense Secretary Pete Hegseth says they won't hesitate to act if Tehran doesn't adhere to the memorandum.
4: We will be prepared to recommence if, underneath the timeline of these talks, Iran does not do what it says it's going to do, which is give up nuclear weapons, give up nuclear ambitions, give away their nuclear material, close nuclear facilities, then the War Department is here and prepared to restart if we need to.
2: The communications regulator is facing criticism for only issuing a warning to a telecom company that allowed over 1,000 fraudulent bank texts to reach Australians. According to the ABC, TeleSign failed to block the messages or alert authorities about the scam, which ultimately defrauded HSBC customers out of $34 million. There are grave fears for AFL legend Tony Modric, who's in hospital after a farm accident. Kiara Parker reports.
5: The AFL great was seriously injured after crashing his cattle truck into a tree on his South Australian property near Victor Harbour. He was airlifted to hospital for treatment last night. It appeared a tree branch may have pierced the window of his truck cabin, but police are yet to determine the cause of the accident. The 57-year-old has lived on a beef and cattle farm at Wade Pinga since 2003. Fremantle coach Justin Longmuir, who played alongside Tony Modra at the Dockers, was shocked by the news.
6: Big part of the Freo family, so I wish him and his family well. Hopefully he can pull through. I'm thinking of him. We're all thinking of him. Thoughts are with him.
5: Kiara Parker reporting.
2: And the latest research has found bird flu has killed about three quarters of elephant sea pups on Australian Antarctic islands. Scientists estimate 13,000 of the 17,000 baby seals on Heard Island were killed by the H5N1 strain since last August. This is Air News.
7: Now the latest from Air Sport.
2: The Fremantle Dockers have extended their winning streak with a win in Perth. Terry Daniel reports.
8: The Fremantle Dockers have held on to their 13th straight AFL victory, beating the Geelong Cats 14-15-99 to 14-6-90. 55,000 fans at Perth Stadium saw the Dockers finish with a two-game lead at the top of the AFL ladder, and they took their revenge on the Cats for their round one loss. Frio co-vice-captain Andrew Brayshaw on Fox Footy loved the win for the home crowd and talked about the second half comeback.
9: The crowd was so special, and to get a win like that in front of them is, really good feeling. Played the game in our front half for the first quarter and a bit, but they were just capitalising on our errors. Turnover goal, and we had heaps of shots, but just weren't able to finish. So, JL's message at halftime was just keep doing our thing, keep playing our way. Eventually it'll turn, and it did.
8: Fremantle sit ahead of the Sydney Swans on the AFL table, followed by Geelong and Melbourne. Terry Daniel, Air Sport.
2: The West Tigers are the beneficiaries of an Appy Carousel snubbing from Blues coach Laurie Daly. He was left on the bench as the Maroons levelled the Origin series. Tigers coach Benji Marshall says he'll now start against the Dolphins.
10: To be honest, we were probably expecting Appy to play last night. So we planned a little bit differently, but now that he didn't play, he'll be right to play for us, so we'll just play for you.
2: And Giovanni Savarese has been appointed the new coach of Melbourne Victory. Australian Independent Radio News.
0: 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Today's weather report is provided courtesy of 2CHR supporters, Curry Curry Retired Mine Workers Association.
11: And thanks for sticking around here on 2CHR. It's 7:05 here on Friday, Brekkie. The sun has not hit the weather pole yet, and it probably won't. There's a bit of cloud. It was beautiful outside before, but I don't know whether it's sort of, you know how you get that beautiful bit of sunrise and then it all goes away. Anyway, today's going to be cloudy with a very high chance of showers about the Upper Hunter and a medium chance elsewhere, which is probably us. As I said, it's going to reach 19 in Cessnock, 21 in Maitland, 19 in Singleton and 20 in Newcastle today. The sun came up a bit before 7 o'clock and it will set this evening at 5:04. Heading into the weekend, partly cloudy on Saturday, with a slight chance of a shower in the early morning. On Sunday, mostly sunny, wacko the diddle-o. Minimums on Sunday between 5 and 9, getting up to between 15 and 19. And partly cloudy on Monday, with some fog around possibly and a medium chance of showers in the morning and or the afternoon on Monday. There's a bit of rain out. The radar thing's just popped up here. It's quite a lot of widespread rain over Ningen, Gilgandra, Trangie, Dubbo. It looks like it's heading... We might miss it. I don't know. It's hard to tell. It's going to hit Sydney, I'd say. What else can I tell you about the weather? Nothing much. Humidity's sitting on about 67%, and it's time to have a cup of tea. Any other weather you want to know about? Stop shaking your head. It's 7:07. Now, where and why today? I'm looking forward to it. It's going to be a good one, I reckon. So we better make a prize available. The cabbages aren't quite big enough. I've picked a few little ones for myself, but they're not worthy of a prize at this stage. All the cauliflowers have gone until the next lot. So you'll have to settle with a bunch of rhubarb or a song to be played for you, whichever you choose. We'll be playing Where and Why at the usual time of about 7:20. I was talking to Luigi about Rick and Thel. Rick and Thel Carey, who were really big back in the 50s and that. They used to tour around everywhere, and they were sort of ahead of their time, I reckon. But Rick used to play that silly thing in some of his shows where he was Ratsack. I don't know if any of you remember Ratsack. But Slim Newton travelled and toured with them for quite a while, and he was quite often Ratsack's straight man. I've got a couple of really old tapes at home, but they're not good enough to play on the radio, so I can't do that. But I told Luigi I'd play a couple of Rick and Thel songs that he thought he might not have heard them. So I will leave you with two songs from Rick and Thel Carey whilst I go and have a cup of tea, and I'll be back to have a game of Where and Why very soon.
12: Well, I've just about had enough of you and Thel Carey.
13: Don't try to be good. Hey, let me tell you.
12: Here's another one.
13: Come on, come on, come on.

0: We just left the courthouse this morning, and the judge said we could go our separate ways.
1: And everything we own must be divided, just like the separation papers say.

0: when he's sick.
1: Now wait just a minute, Sally, I guess you forget who it was that always took him to the vet and paid for all them shots at $7 a lick.
0: You can just forget about him.
1: I ain't leaving here without him.
0: Then you just have to stay.
1: I guess that's the only way.
0: Okay.

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1: Oh, golly, just look at me.
0: Oh, isn't it cute?
1: Come on for a run,
0: lady. Come on, boy.
1: Come on, boy. Come on. Come on, sit up.

Oh, look. It's time to play Where and Why. Your chance to win this morning a bunch of rhubarb or the opportunity to pick a song to be played on Friday brekkie here on 2CHR. What you need to do, and if you're a regular player, you can tune off now while I tell the other person, that you need to find somewhere in Australia, a town, a city, a suburb, a village, a hamlet, an area, you know, somewhere, a spot, not like a landmark, but somewhere in Australia. But you've got to use three songs today, and you've got to use each song to come up with the correct answer. You can't work out the song from one, you can't work out the place from one song and then not use the others, because sometimes it's easy to do that, but you've got to work out how the other songs fit in. So get your pen and paper ready, because there's three songs today. And here's the first one. Write down what you can, anything you can think of regarding this song.

0: And he's not saying Wendy. 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So there's a hint already. Here's the second one. Oh, no. The live one.
1: A young cowboy named Billy Joe grew restless on the farm. A boy filled with wanderlust who really meant no harm. He changed his clothes and shined his boots and combed his dark hair down. But his mother cried as he walked out, "Don't take your guns to town, son. Leave your guns."
0: Write down what you can about that Johnny Cash song so you know you don't have to use who's singing it. Now, this one, the hint doesn't come, if you know, well, I'm not going to give you any more hints, but the hint doesn't come for a fair way in this song, so I might have to play a fair bit of it. Someone reckon they got it already before I...

0: Coming. There it is. 4090-5965, if you think you can tell me from these three songs.
1: A young cowboy named Billy Joe grew restless on the farm.
0: You know the other one, I've almost given you the hint. Okay, 4090-5965, if you think you know where it is.

2CHR, this is Brian. Well, I can't bloody answer the phone when I'm in the middle of playing the game, for God's sake. That's a good idea. Now, what do you want?

0: I'll just turn the microphone back on. Well done. Well done, Gladys.
1: He says, son, can you play me a memory?
0: Okay, you can have your
1: memory. I'm not really sure how it goes.
0: You may have guessed that we do have a winner. And if I did say a naughty word, I'm bloody sorry.
1: When I wore a younger man's clothes. La, la, la, la, la, la.
0: Have a go at coming second.

0: That, of course, was Billy Joel. So past 7.
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0: 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It's 28 minutes to 8. We will have the news for you at 8 o'clock. Look, I thought that game would drag out for a bit, but I think I played the easy bit. Too easy, didn't I? If you're wondering where it is, if you wrote down the name of the song,

0: It's windy, not Wendy. 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And then I dug out a bloody live version of this song.
1: A young cowboy named Billy Joe grew restless on the farm. A boy filled with wanderlust who really

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1: Leave Your Guns
0: the name of that song as well, Don't Take Your Guns to Town. You might have used a part of that to add to the part of the name of this song. The Police song that you're listening to now is called Do Do Do, Do Do Da Da Da. If you added gun, took the S off it, da da, gun da, you come up with Gundawindi. Now, don't tell me it's Gundawindi. It's not. It's pronounced Gundawindi. And Gladys beat the gun there. even though I did, did I speak harshly to Gladys on the air? If I did, I do apologise. Gladys, you will get your rhubarb, and I know you're very good at stewing rhubarb. I know most people of your age are good at stewing rhubarb. I thought somebody might try to, you know, at least try and come second, but no, okay, don't worry. I thought it'd be a good one today, but it went off too quick. Anyway, thank you to Gladys for playing Where Am I Today. You'll get your what do we call it? Rhubarb. Look, we might even see if we can source. Is that the word? I'm going to try and source some chocos for you as well. It is 25 minutes to 8 here on your getting back to normality and sensibility here on 2CHR. I would like now to present to you Bette Midler.

It's 17 minutes to the news at 8 o'clock. I hope you're well. If you want to give us a ring, 4990-5965. Is Earth, Wind & Fire doing a Beatles song?

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3: It's 10 minutes to the news at 8 o'clock. It's about 16 degrees outside, heading for 19 in Cessnock, 21 in Maitland. Cloudy day coming up with the medium chance of a shower. Now, we've got a fair bit of time before the news, and here's a long song from the Stones. This song is from the Stones, and I'm not talking about Fred and Barney.

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2: Good morning, I'm Lee Harrison. The startup sector claims Labor's tax carve-outs are confusing and complicated. Nelson Scott reports.
3: The government has listed tech startups as among the groups exempt from its changes to the capital gains tax discount. But to qualify for the carve-out, a company must demonstrate it has growth potential, scalability, and a global competitive advantage. Some in the industry argue Labor's changes are too complicated for founders to understand and lack a clear definition of what a startup is. They claim it could result in talent moving overseas where tax conditions are more favourable. But the government argues the changes will boost innovation and give investors greater confidence. Consultation on the startup reforms will continue until next month. Nelson Scott, Canberra.
2: An audit into the Snowy 2.0 project has found it'll likely be hit by further cost and timeline blowouts. The projected cost of the development has ballooned to $12 billion, six times the original estimate. Industry authorities and retailers are growing increasingly worried about the threat of illicit alcohol. A National Drug Research Institute study found black market booze is available in 30% of Victorian bottle shops. Master Grocers Association Chief Executive Martin Sterling says alcohol could go the same way as tobacco.
4: We've got a product that is highly regulated but also highly taxed. And when you couple that with very lackluster enforcement, then organised crime moves in. That's what they did with tobacco.
2: Dockers and Crows AFL legend Tony Modra has been flown to an Adelaide hospital with life-threatening injuries after a freak truck accident in poor weather conditions. On his retirement, the 57-year-old took up cattle farming with his wife and two children on the outskirts of Victor Harbour. Police say his condition appears to have improved. Premier Peter Malinauskas, former MP Alexander Downer and Federal Trade Minister Don Farrell have all wished Modra well, as has Fremantle coach Justin Longmuir.
5: It's pretty fresh for me, like it is for everyone. Yeah, obviously a big part of the Freo family. All I can say is I wish him and his family well. Hopefully he can pull through. I'm thinking of him, we're all thinking of him and his family, and thoughts are with him.
2: Researchers have developed hand gloves that let people use physical sensations to understand data. The prototype, developed by Adelaide University, relies on tiny heating elements wrapped around the fingers to create a wearable data display. Dr. Adam Drogmuller says instead of visualising data through charts, it creates a sensory experience for the user.
6: By conveying it through a glove, someone else can wear it to actually feel their experiences, and the idea is to help promote empathy and understanding.
2: And Ukraine has launched its largest drone attack on Moscow since the war began, striking a major oil refinery in the capital's south. Russian air defences reportedly intercepted nearly 200 drones, but several breached the perimeter to hit the facility. The refinery supplies over a third of the region's fuel. This is Air News.
7: Now the latest from Air Sport.
2: Tennis, and two more Aussies have progressed on the grass in the UK. Paul Walsh reports.
8: Rinki Hijikata has joined fellow Australian Alex de Minaur in the quarterfinals of the Queen's Tournament in London after a come-from-behind victory over the world number 12 Yuri Lehechka 4-6-7-5-7-6. Last year's men's doubles finalist at Wimbledon again showed his preference for grass as he worked Lehechka around all parts of the court, securing the points that really counted. In Nottingham, Chris O'Connell booked his place in the final four after his straight sets victory over the number 2 seed Benjamin Bonzi 6-4, 6-4, and will now meet the qualifier Remy Bertola from Switzerland for a place in the final. Paul Walsh for Air Sport.
2: Fremantle has enhanced its status as AFL Premiership favourites after last night's 9-point win over Geelong. Trailing by 28 points earlier in the night, the Dockers shook off a slow start, storming back with 8 goals to Geelong's 5 in the second half. Cats coach Chris Scott, looking at the positives, impressed with 21-year-old Connor O'Sullivan's performance.
9: He's a young, developing player who looks like a developed player. A real challenge for young key defenders because it's literally guys coming out of a junior competition having never played against men. And before you know it, you're playing mature men. And Connor he looks like a special player to me already.
2: And in the NRL, Blues back rower Dylan Lucas is set to back up for Newcastle tonight when they kick off round 16 against the Dragons. Australian Independent Radio News.
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10: Now, Catherine, I didn't ask you to do that, but thank you anyway. Now I can say it's 6 minutes past eight. Weather-wise, it's about 16 degrees outside. It's only going to get up to 19 in Cessnock, 21 in Maitland, 19 in Singleton and 20 on the coast. The sun will set the Savo at 4 minutes to five. Humidity sitting on about 65%. It's going to be cloudy today with a medium chance of showers where we are. Heading into the weekend, partly cloudy on Saturday. Slight chance of a shower in the early morning, so it might be all right tomorrow. Minimums on Saturday ranging between 8 and 11, getting up to between 14 and 19 on Sunday. It's going to be nice, mostly sunny. Bit of fog possibly in the Upper Hunter. Minimums ranging between 5 and 9, getting up to between 15 and 19. And back to partly cloudy on Monday, with a bit of fog and a medium chance of showers, most likely in the morning and the afternoon. So not too bad for winter, I guess. In the capital cities today, nowhere nice. Where's nice? Nowhere, really. Oh, Brisbane, I think. We'll all head to Brisbane today. In Sydney today, a shower or two, 21. Showers in Melbourne, 15. Brisbane, mostly sunny and 25. In Perth, partly cloudy, 18. Adelaide, showers and 15. Showers developing in Hobart with a top of 15. Showers in Canberra as well, 14 tops, and in Darwin. A shower or two even in Darwin today with a top of 30. Nice to have your company. I hope you can stick around. It's 8 minutes past eight, which means I think it's time we played a bit of music. What do you reckon? Here's Mondo Rock.

It is that time of the day where we would like to wish anyone who's having a birthday a happy birthday, particularly the people who are in the 2CHR birthday book. Len Duffy, Senior, it's Len's birthday today. Have a good one. You share your birthday with Lester Flatt from Flatt and Scruggs. Charlie Drake. I was going to play Charlie Drake's Boomerang Won't Come Back, but it's a little bit politically incorrect these days. I don't know. I'll toss up. Kathleen Turner, not familiar with Kathleen's work, but Paula Abdul was born on this day in 1962. And Boris Johnson, once a Prime Minister of the UK, so I believe. I don't think he ever made a record. So the only one we can play today is probably Lester Flatt, who was the other half of Flatt and Scruggs, of course, the guitar side of Flatt and Scruggs. If you'd like to go in, I hope you. If it is your birthday, I hope you have a lovely day. It's going to be a little bit cloudy, but it'll be nice. If you want to put somebody into the birthday book here at 2CHR, or if you would like to nominate yourself or for an anniversary or a birthday or something, anything special, if you've got a special day, you know, might be the day you bought your first dog or, you know, who knows. You ring the office on 4991 1286 and we can arrange to have you put in the book like we did with Len. Have a good one. It is 16 minutes past 8 here on 2CHR. So I tried to find... Flatt and Scruggs played the theme song, as you probably know, from the Beverly Hillbillies, but I couldn't find that particular song here. It's here somewhere, but I couldn't find it. Anyway, this one's very similar. In fact, I might even be it. It'll do anyway. Get out of bed.

There was Flat and Scruggs celebrating not only Len's birthday, but Lester Flatt's birthday, who was born on this day in 1914, which is a fair bit to go. Now, I was going to... I'm going to play two of the songs that we used today in Where and Why. Right now. I am, really. It's 19 minutes past 8.

That's the police. Where? I think we can fit Elvis in before a message. It's 27 minutes past 8.

0: Yeah, g'day again to CHR listeners. It's Alex from Nui Solar Co. 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
6: Please do. It is 27 minutes to the news at 9, after which you will hear Matt Watson presenting Community Profile. Matt will be here between 9 and 12, and we usually have a chat before he comes on. I must remind him that Dan, the Mayor, can't make it today, so I'll let you know that if Matt does think the Mayor... Well, he was coming in, but he said something's come up and he won't be able to make it today. Matt will be here between 9 and 12. Catherine Parsons will be here. I nearly said Catherine Watson. But it's not. It's Catherine Parsons. Catherine will be here mixing the music up between 12 and 2. Warren Parsons will be here between 2 and 4 with Food for Thought. Ron Stoddart will drive you home. Ron will be here between 4 o'clock and 6 o'clock. Bobby Whitelaw will be playing his vintage songs of the 60s between 6 and 9. He'll flick it over to the Country Corner Phil Cale podcast, which will run through till 10 o'clock. And then the overnight music will take over till Richard Tannen, I presume. I think, I hope, we'll be here tomorrow at 6 o'clock to kick off Saturday brekkie. Thanks for your company this morning, folks. I hope you will. Are you? You're good? You're looking good. You all look pretty good on Fridays, especially when it gets to 9 o'clock. You don't look real good at half past 6. But, you know, as the day progresses, the wrinkles wear out. Here's John Fogarty doing, with a bit of help from a couple of the Eagles, doing Rick Nelson's song.

true. That's John Fogerty with a song written by Rick Nelson, aided and abetted by Don Henley and Timothy B. Schmidt, both ex-Eagles. It is 22 minutes to 9, and Matt will be here after the news at 9. Now, I'm going to do a double shot. I'm going to play double shots from now on. But now I'm going to do two double shots. A Beatle double shot and then a Bruce Springsteen double shot. That'll give me time to just sit here and twiddle my thumbs.

tracks. Going someplace and there's no going back. Highway patrol choppers coming up over the ridge. Hot soup on a campfire in the breeze.

Bruce Springsteen. Now, I was going to play a double shot of Bruce Springsteen like I did with the Beatles, but if you're out driving around or if you're sitting in your car, I'd like to let you know that it's about 9:15.

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0: We are indeed, and it is 9 minutes to 9 o'clock. Matt will be here after the news tonight. I'll finish the Bruce Springsteen double shot and then see what Matt's got coming up on Community Profile.

0: That was Bruce Springsteen finishing a sort of interrupted double shot this morning. It's less than 4 minutes to nine. I'll be out here. Thanks for your company this morning, folks. I'll be out here at nine, but Matt Watson will be here and he'll talk to you if I turn his microphone on, which would help. So I'm good at not turning them off, but I'm not very good at turning them on. How are you?
1: Yeah, good. How are you?
0: That's good. You got the message that Dan can't make it this morning.
1: Yeah, yep.
0: So who else you got coming
1: so
0: in?
1: So it'll be Susan then.
0: Yep.
1: And then we've got another lady coming in to talk about the Cancer Council. So,
0: right, okay.
1: That'll be around about 10:30.
0: Yep. That'll be interesting.
1: And when should that happen? 8:45.
0: Did you like that? I played that for a special person, actually.
1: Yeah, that's... every time I ask Tara what the time is, if there's a 45 in it, that's where we'll do that. She'll either say that, and it'll be like 10:45 or about 11:15 or 11 or whatever it's supposed to be. Yeah.
0: Yep.
1: I could wake up
0: and
1: at 5.
0: Has she got white gloves on when you do it?
1: Yeah, but in the dark, you can't really see that. Well, you probably could, but if I woke up, it was 5:45. I'm all groggy. What time is it? 5:45. Yeah, it's just a running joke now.
0: You've got your usual movie segment all planned?
1: Yeah, that's interesting now. I've been talking about a lot of English people. This is the last one.
0: Oh.
1: We've come to the last...
0: You've run out of poms.
1: We've got more 10-pounders in years to come, I think. No, then we're going back to Hollywood.
0: Okay.
1: Yeah, all the big boys.
0: It's almost inexhaustible, the number of people. It amazes me. There's so many, and yet some of them, I've heard of them, and a lot of them...
1: Ooh.
0: I'm not a movie person.
1: I thought about this once, and someone said, if you ran out of all the actors, let's just say you did, though, that said you'd have the directors to talk about, then you'd have the people who wrote the music, you'd have to talk about them, and then you'd have to talk about topics like the communist witch hunts or censorship, or there'd be tons of topics to go over. You would never finish them all, I don't think. So,
0: no.
1: In case anyone wants a hint, so this woman, she was the first British actress in a British movie to be Oscar nominated. So before all that happened,
0: the buffs will know that.
1: Before all that happened, they'd only nominated American films before then. But this was early. This was like in the 30s. So so she was the first one to break that to be nominated for a purely British film.
0: Would I know her name?
1: Probably not. She's been in some Hollywood films and she's worked with some really big Hollywood stars. She's worked with Rock Hudson and Dean Martin and all these sort of people, Jeffrey Hunter and all that, and Sean Connery and all those people, but you probably wouldn't know her anyway.
0: All right, folks. If you want to know who it is, you're going to have to tune into a community profile.
1: That's right.
0: At about what time?
1: How about 11:15. A quarter to 11.
0: About 10:45?
1: No, 11 o'clock.
0: Okay, all right. You have a good show. And thank you for your company this morning, folks. And metaphorically speaking, I'll see you on Monday.

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1: Good morning, I'm Lee Harrison. The Federal Treasurer is defending the concessions on capital gains tax amid claims they're too confusing. Some in the tech sector argue the requirements for the new carve-outs are convoluted and don't contain a clear definition of what qualifies as a startup. But Jim Chalmers says consultation is ongoing and there has also been support for the changes.
2: Well, there's never going to be a unanimous view about economic reform and particularly about tax reform. We acknowledge that. But the Tech Council welcomed the steps that we put out yesterday. The definition of startup is part of that consultation paper. It's about whether there's innovation, how long the shares are held for.
1: People will be able to reject and appeal funding decisions made by the government's new aged care algorithm, dubbed RoboDebt 2.0. The aged care minister has backed down and says human decision-making will be allowed to override the algorithm. AFL legend Tony Modder is fighting for life after his cattle truck slammed into a tree near Victor Harbour in South Australia. Reporter Tom Wren is in Adelaide.
3: We know that he's currently at the Flinders Medical Centre. He was airlifted there last night, just after 5 o'clock after this incident happened. His condition is critical and the impact is profound. He's, I think, fair to say, had the greatest impact of any footballer we've had in the AFL. Everyone is just pulling for him at the moment. The entire football community is in shock. We are hoping that the condition improves, but we are waiting to hear from medical authorities.
1: The CFMEU is being likened to mafia-style organised crime as more evidence is handed down in a Queensland Commission of Inquiry. The state's construction industry could face sweeping anti-racketeering reforms. It comes as a number of experts determined the organisation displayed many hallmarks of an organised crime group. A man is due to face court charged over an assault at a nursing home in Sydney's southwest. With more on that story, Dusty Fitzpatrick.
4: Police were called to the aged care facility at Hammondville after receiving reports of an assault. An 87-year-old man was treated for head and facial injuries. He's in a serious condition in hospital. A 69-year-old man was later arrested at the facility and charged with assault. He was later taken to Liverpool Hospital, where he remains under police guard. He's due to appear before Liverpool local court via a bedside hearing today. Dusty Fitzpatrick, Sydney.
1: Briefly in other news, Ukraine has launched heavy drone attacks across Moscow, hitting an oil refinery for the second time this week. And Iran's supreme leader has claimed the United States made a deal to end the conflict out of desperation. This is Air News.
5: Now the latest from Air Sport.
1: AFL ladder leaders Fremantle have beaten third place Geelong by 9 points. It's only round 15, but Docker Andrew Brayshaw has told Fox Footy it felt like a finals match.
6: I mean, yeah, amazing. 55,000 here at Optus, and the pressure was unreal. Like, the crowd was so special, and to get a win like that in front of them is, really good feeling.
1: Gold Coast admit they're under pressure to deliver ahead of tonight's round 15 clash with Hawthorn. The Suns have slipped to ninth on the AFL ladder after three straight losses, but veteran Sam Collins says they're ready to turn things around.
7: We're hanging out for a win. We really want to win. The players want to win. We understand that it's on us to play the type of football that justifies getting 4 points on the weekend. We've got Hawthorn this weekend, and it's going to be another big challenge for us, but we're not playing our best footy right now and would like to be playing better.
1: Blues coach Laurie Daly is sidestepping questions about changes to his side for next month's State of Origin decider. There are calls for mass sackings after a second-half surrender to the Maroons at the MCG. Daly says he'll let the dust settle first.
8: Oh, I think you just got to look at everything. You know, they're a good bunch of lads. They're as disappointed as anyone. They feel like, they just feel like they could have done better. We're going to be better. We will be better. In New South Wales, yep, we know they're disappointed, but, you know, there's one more game to go.
1: Australian Independent Radio News.
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10: And here we go with the weather. Today outside it's cloudy, very high chance of showers about the Upper Hunter, medium chance elsewhere. We have winds travelling northwesterly, 20 to 30 kilometres an hour. The daytime maximum temperatures for today are between 14 and 21. No rating on the fire danger in the North Coast or the Central Ranges. Moderate in the Greater Hunter and the Greater Sydney region. Tomorrow it's going to be partly cloudy, slight chance of a shower in the early morning. Winds travelling west to northwesterly, 15 to 20 kilometres an hour. Should become light in the late afternoon. Overnight temperatures falling between 8 and 11, with daytime temperatures reaching between 14 and 19. And Sunday, mostly sunny, the chance of morning fog about the Upper Hunter. Slight chance of a shower with light winds. Overnight temperatures falling between 5 and 9, with daytime temperatures reaching between 15 and 19. And as I said, Daniel Watton was supposed to be in, but he's not here today. I think Susan then will be showing up around about probably 9:30-ish, maybe if not sooner, or even if at all, we'll just have to wait and see. I'll be also having someone in to talk about the Cancer Council later on. Here's a little hint for what we're talking about today. As I said to Brian before, the lady that we're talking about, the last of our English subjects, is the first lady, English lady, to be nominated for an Academy Award for a British film. So that sort of narrows it down a little bit. But here's a little tiniest of the tiniest of hints. And we're going to have Dean Martin now singing Ain't That a Kick in the Head. After that, we'll have Chuck Berry with Brown-Eyed Handsome Man. And we'll also have, let's see, Johnny Rivers with Mountain of Love.

And now we're going to have Neil Young with Harvest Moon. I think we'll also have, Cold Chisel with Bow River. We'll also have Waterloo Sunset with The Kinks, all that coming up right now on 2CHR Community Profile.

0: I'm a celebrant. I help people create personalised ceremonies, weddings, vow renewals, funerals and more. My name is Linda Nairn. Previously, I told you that I have juggling skills and that I promise not to juggle unless requested. One couple has asked me to juggle right after I introduced them as husband and wife. For ceremonies, with or without juggling, call me 0425 279 939.
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4: And I got the first guest of the day, and it's not the mayor, it's Susan. How are you, Susan?
5: Oh, I guess I'll do.
4: Guess what? You're late.
5: I can't pretend to be Dan. Anyhow, no, well, he's a good friend of the library, so he might be busy doing something else. So, I will give you some good news. Curry Curry Library is reopening, and I hinted to it the last time here and gave all the listeners the inside running on that. It is reopening, and it will be opening on Monday the 6th of July at 9 a.m. So hopefully Dan will be there to snip a little ribbon if I can find him and interest him in doing that. So it's fabulous. There's so much excitement in the community that the library is reopening. And, of course, we've been closed since the end of last year. I know we forget about weather events very quickly nowadays, but at the end of November last year, there was a really wild sort of cyclone storm situation in Curry, and there was bits of buildings in the main street, etc., and the roof got really badly damaged at Curry Library, and it wasn't an easy fix. The old girl was built in 1904. And there's a roof, there's a false roof, and then there's another story with a false roof. So the council's building staff have been doing a fabulous job with the repairs. And then concurrently, we'd received some grant funding to put in an accessible bathroom in the building and a small meeting room in some space that wasn't being used so well. And so that work has been done. So it was either close to repair the building, open it, and then close again to do those works, or do it all in one go. So we've done it all in one go. And I've spoken with Kelly this morning, and she says that the books are nearly back on the shelves. So our staff, shout out to the library staff who've been doing, especially Andrew, who've been doing a fabulous job. They're over there now restacking those shelves. All the books were in piles but nonetheless random piles in the junior section, and they're having to lift up every single one, take it to the shelves, put it in alphabetical or Dewey order to reassemble the library. And it's a big job, and they're nearly there. They have really pulled out all the stops to get everything right.
4: Yeah, so, I had to watch librarians do that once.
5: Yeah, well, it's, you know, having worked in a couple of very, very busy libraries that might get 1,000 people through the door every day, it's a big old job. Like, I used to run Wallsend Library. But if you're actually putting together a whole library, wow, it's a big old job. And look, we'll have a morning tea on the morning of the reopening if you want to swing by and get a pastry from the Curry Curry Brick Basket is doing our catering. So, but we're just really excited to welcome everybody back. And it is a magnificent building, and it's a fabulous service to the people of Curry. So,
4: and don't forget the Curry Bowling Club. Good job.
5: Gosh. We couldn't have done this without Curry Bowling Club, and also Curry Curry Community Centre, our next door neighbours, and the Curry Curry Senior Citizens Hall. If you've just been the place where we have our story time, the people, the community of Curry Curry have been just amazing, helping us when we had nowhere to go, when we were homeless. so we cannot be more grateful to those guys. So hopefully we'll see you at Curry. You don't all have to come on the 6th of July. You might want to come on the 7th, 8th, 9th or 10th, but we're back in business in a couple of weeks' time. And look, school holidays is nearly upon us, and Matt, most of our school holiday program, people are so excited for Curry reopening, but most of it is full up or near full. But there are a couple of things I want to talk about that do still have good capacity. We have our film and craft at Brankston Community Hall, which is, shout out to Helen as well. What a beautiful hall that is. Mm-hmm. Big screen, and we have a kids' movie, and all the kids get a craft to take home. So film and craft at Brankston Hall, this is free, ages 5 to 12, 2 till 3:30 p.m. And that's Thursday the 9th of July. Jump online and book that, or call the library and book your kids in. And the parents usually sit down the back on their chairs, and the kids sit up the front. There's a whole lot of beanbags in there. They have a great time, and we're not supposed to say the title of the film, but it's not. Actually, it was in the theatres, I want to say, at the end of last year, so it's not an old film, and it's an animated feature with an ensemble voice cast about a grumpy fish based on a very famous kids' book. So that's your hint. That's your hint.
4: Narrows it down, doesn't
5: Narrows
4: it?
5: Narrows it right on down. But I've seen the film. I saw it at the cinema at Raymond Terrace, and great film. So go along and you know, you'll probably, if you're a parent or grandparent, you'll probably be enjoying the film up the back with the adults. And also we've got a silent disco at Curry Curry Library on Monday the 13th of July. This is from 5 till 6:30 p.m, ages 5 to 12. It is $5 entry fee to come in. Gosh, it's a really fabulous experience. All the kids get a headset to use, and Amanda does a glow-in-the-dark LED hula hoop performance at the start. It's lots of fun. So if you're interested in your kids attending the silent disco, go online and book that event Monday, 13th of July. Have a look at the rest of the program online, but I've got to say, it's really, people have very excited and have jumped right on. And just to let people know, our regular programming for kids is always happening, and our story times and rhyme times have been growing. And what we most love about them is lots of fun with the kids, but the parents get a lot out of it. And often the parents, mums and dads and grandparents, hang around and chat and have a really lovely sense of community after the story time or rhyme time. So just remember, I kind of know this in my head, but every Monday at 10 at Cessnock Library, it's rhyme time for the really young ones. Every Tuesday at Cessnock Library at 10, it's story time. Every Wednesday, it's Curry Curry Library's turn, and we do a combined rhyme time, story time at 10. And in between that, we have a Lego club at Cessnock Library on Tuesdays, at Curry Curry Library on Mondays, and Dungeons and Dragons at 4 o'clock on Wednesdays at Cessnock. So if you'd like, pick up our little dragon brochure from the foyer or at either Cessnock Library or Curry, or go online, you'll see all that. But you don't have to book for any of those things, just rock up. And they're really, really popular. Oh, I forgot, Thursday mornings at 10, sensory story times. Yeah. And so, look, some parents go to all of them. And I did the sensory story time yesterday. There's a few little extra elements like furry weighted mats and Play-Doh and bubbles. So it's, look, as I say, a lot of parents come to all of them. So you're very, very welcome. We've got a workshop. We're going to head over to Adult Things now coming up. Immigration Records is a Family History Month event in August, Monday the 10th of August, 10 till 12:30. Kimberly in partnership with the Monday Family History Group at the library are going to step through all the immigration records. How do you explore what's available and get the most out of them? So if you are doing your family tree or you're interested in doing your family tree, this workshop, it's a free workshop, maybe of interest to you. So Monday the 10th of August, 10 till 12:30, come and learn how to navigate all the immigration records.
4: Yeah, very interesting.
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0: we're really proud to provide that service, and we thank Roger, who does the tech help at Cessnock Library. Steph does it at Curry, but Roger's one of our very, very, very precious volunteers, and he's so patient helping everybody with their problems. So big shout out to Roger. Every Wednesday at Cessnock Library, we have a really lovely knitting and crochet and craft group. 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So in the loop, Wednesdays at 9:30 in the libraries.
1: And as we get older, we always need more socks.
0: Yeah, and also we need more friends, you know. So as we get older, we can become isolated, and it's really lovely to come out and meet some different people and have a chat, and they proudly show their works in progress. So you'll get a lot of appreciation for your crafting ability too. Look, we've got a Treasures from the Local Studies Collection event coming up on Thursday, the 30th of July. And this is an afternoon tea and a hidden history, our archivist selection of the favourite objects down in the basement in our archives. So if you're interested in all the curiosities that the library holds, and there are quite a few, Thursday, the 30th of July, 3 to 4:30, you can book online or you can give us a call. And last thing to mention is if you want to digitise your old media, we have the technology at the library for slides, negatives, old photos, VHS, VHSC and cassette tapes. We do need you to have intermediate computer skills because we don't have the staffing to do it for you. What we do is we set you up with the equipment. It's all on a trolley, and Steph will step you through how to get started, and you sit with your material as it digitises. Oh. So if that's something you'd like to do, call the library. It is appointment based, and Stephanie will make an appointment with you to set up and use that equipment. And now this is my commercial for saving money. It's nearly the end of financial year, and it's tax time, and we always think about what's going on with our finances at this time, and times are tough at the moment. So this is my how to save money with your library card. So if you subscribe to Audible for listening to audiobooks, get a library card, and you can use BorrowBox, Hoopla and Libby for free. 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It's today's paper. If I have my iPad here, I just show you. 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Sydney Herald, Telegraph, all there, and it's for free. If you're popping a magazine in the trolley at the supermarket because you really want to know, you know, who's broken up or who's in love or whatever all the gossip magazines tell you, or maybe you watch Gardening Australia and you want to read the Gardening Australia magazine, or the caravans or wheels or motorbikes or maybe food shopping. 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

0: has a humble, you know, 20 million songs that you can download, and Hoopla. So, and it's ad-free, which is what most people are after in that space. Also, Hoopla has e-comics and graphic novels, which are a really popular format. And my goodness, if you are subscribing to all the televisual subscriptions, your Paramount, Netflix, Disney, Stan, whatever it is, just know that there's a whole lot, or maybe you want to, but your budget doesn't stretch that far. You've got a whole lot of watching options for free with your library card. 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It's got documentaries, television, BBC classics. And Hoopla also has thousands of movies and TV shows. 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And on top of that, in our eBranch suite, we've got a whole lot of local histories, local history material, including our very, very popular online photo library that you can scroll through. We've got British Library newspapers, so you can delve around in them and see some fabulous stories from the history of Britain. You do get to use Ancestry.com in the library for free with your card. 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So that'll keep you busy. And also we've got free car manuals. We subscribe to the Haynes Manual Library. So if you need a car manual, you just log in with your library card and hey presto, you've got your car manual. So hopefully I've just saved you some money with those hot tips.
1: Everyone wants to save money.
0: That's true, and I'm the daughter of an accountant, as I like to say. So, but, you know, use these things. People are often surprised that there's so many free resources at the library digitally and physically. And actually, when you borrow at the library, we do have a little thing that comes up on your date due. By borrowing these things today, you've saved $80. We actually quantify it. So it's a really good deal. So I encourage you, if you don't have a library card, pop in, bring some ID, and our card's free. People say, how much? Card is free. Membership is free. There's no reservation fees, no overdue fees. It's the best deal in town.
1: And how much is it again?
0: Free.
1: Okay. Well, thank you for the financial advice anyway.
0: That's right. Not just a librarian.
1: Also an accountant as well.
0: That's right.
1: Okay. I've got some messages to play. And when that comes back, there's a Beatles track there already. It's the one that you've probably heard a million times, though.
0: William will love it. Yeah, thank you, Maddie.
1: Yeah. I'll see you in a couple of weeks.
0: I'll be here.
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1: Hello there, I'm Sean Bindley. A Ukrainian drone strike targeting Russia's capital has closed all four major airports and disrupted more than 500 flights. Moscow officials have confirmed at least 17 people were injured after intercepted drones caused collateral damage to residential high-rises. The city's biggest oil refinery was also targeted in what is now Ukraine's largest strike since the war with Russia began. The White House has published the full text of the Islamabad Memorandum of Understanding with Iran, a 14-point document that commits both sides to reopening the Strait of Hormuz, easing financial restrictions on Tehran and setting a framework for future nuclear talks. The formal signing is scheduled for tomorrow at the Bürgenstock Resort in Switzerland, triggering a 60-day window to negotiate a final agreement to be endorsed by the UN. Under the terms, Washington would immediately waive oil sanctions on Iran, a concession that goes further than the 2015 nuclear deal. Nick Harper is in Washington.
2: In terms of what else is laid out in this deal, we know that now the US and Iran are pledging mutual respect for sovereignty, so they are saying they will no longer attack one another. There will be a joint mechanism to make sure that what's been agreed in this text is actually implemented. And amongst that, the US military will be remaining in place, really as leverage, to make sure that the Iranians are on side during the next 60 days. Also, the US is permitting Iranian oil exports under certain waivers. And some of those Iranian frozen funds and assets, they will be partially unfrozen.
1: The West Australian government is defending its proposal to grant police additional powers to secure an upcoming international defence conference in Perth, after protesters clashed with law enforcement at the same event in Melbourne 2 years ago. Jamie Smith has the details.
3: WA Labor is attempting to pass new laws to temporarily grant police extra powers, including to set up checkpoints and search civilians in a designated area around the Land Forces Expo in October. It comes in the wake of violent clashes between police and anti-war protesters when the conference was held in Melbourne in 2024. The WA Greens say the measures are an overreach in Perth, which doesn't experience the same level of unrest, but the Police and Defence Industries Ministers argue they have intelligence, suggesting the same groups will attend the Perth event. Jamie Smith, Perth.
1: The New South Wales State Coalition is promising to deliver a $100 vehicle registration rebate if they win the next election. Under the plan, individuals would be permitted to claim the cashback incentive for up to two private use vehicles. Opposition leader Kelly Sloan says it would be a real measure to ease the strain on household budgets.
4: Rego will rise by about $100 by the end of 2028. So this is us returning some of that increased tax to families.
1: And the National Press Club says it will review its security measures following the stunt during Pauline Hanson's speech earlier this week. A review of security footage shows two people entered the venue the day before to install a banner, which was then unfurled remotely on the day. Press Club President Tom Connell says there are always strict security measures on the day politicians are due to speak.
5: Everything's locked down. Nobody